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Are you as gross and disgusting as I am? Earlier today, I needed to let my dogs out of the cage to breathe a little bit, so I kicked my shoes off in my office. 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Allison in Bellingham says, "Let them dogs out, Scotty." Is it acceptable to take your shoes off when you're not at home? 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

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If Friday Night Lights are happening for you on a Thursday at Civic Field for Squalicum and Anacortes, great weather for it. Same thing with all the other games tomorrow night, even into Saturday. It's Sunday that we've got a pretty decent chance for some rain.

0: Cafe 104.1. I'm Scotty Van Driver, living vicariously through you this weekend. 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They've got a photo booth. You could even get your animal caricature done with you and your critter. It's all going down this Sunday at the Whatcom Humane Society. We've got the info at Cafe.
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0: 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The Revive I-5 project starts back up. Plus, you've got slowdowns on 405 and Highway 520. It's going to be a busy one.
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0: Itsy Bitsy Spider crawled up the water spout. Down came the rain and washed that spider out. Out came the sun and dried up all the rain. And the itsy...
1: That fur isn't itsy bitsy, Dad.
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1: No, Dad, that fur on the windowsill.
0: Ooh, no. 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That spider is big.
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FA 104.1. It looks like there won't be any more spot saving when you're flying out of SeaTac anymore. That's because they're finding the regular security lines are actually faster than the reserved spot saver lines. They're not going to totally cut it off, though, until after the Thanksgiving holiday.

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I always get thrown off by these short weeks. It's already Friday tomorrow. The kickoff to the weekend, and we're sending it back in time to kick it off with the Retro Ride Home, made fun by Cascade Mitigation. 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

0: Cafe 104.1 is the weekend getaway station. I'm Scotty Van Driver. Why do you need a getaway? James in Mount Vernon put it short and sweet. His mother-in-law moved in. Please help. Natasha in Linden says she's in the middle of her sports mom era. She's a child taxi service, working and volunteering with all the kids and everything at the middle school. 16 years in, only 7 more to go. Whatever reason you think you need a weekend getaway, tell us about it in the Cafe app. You can text the word getaway to 360-676-5233 or just go to cafe.com. Tell us why you need a getaway. You could score 2 nights at the Earthbox Inn and Spa in Friday Harbor, dinner at Downriggers Restaurant, and round-trip airfare from San Juan Airlines.
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I'm Scotty Van Driver. 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Earlier today, I was in my office, my own workspace, and my feet. 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Well, that's what I did. And somebody

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have so much to get to this evening, so you might want to top off whatever you're drinking. Hi, it is Charlie, and your TV is smart, but it's also nosy. 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

0: Love Me Like You Do. It's Ellie Goulding on Cafe 104.1. Hi, it is Charlie. And the thing about smart TVs is that they're, well, smart. LG smart TVs are allegedly spying on us as well. They're logging and uploading information even when they're offline or in standby mode. The TVs also log location data and details about nearby networks. The investigation found that some TVs record audio while in standby, and that audio continues to be stored after the TV is disconnected and can be uploaded when a connection is restored. So careful what you say around the TV.
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YouGov second quarter data ranks grilled cheese as America's most popular sandwich ahead of hamburgers and french fries. So take that, hot dog. 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
1: It is a caring nature and attention to detail that saved the day. Several days of uncollected mail prompted a Washington mail carrier to request a welfare check on an elderly customer that he knew had trouble getting around. But police entered the woman's Vancouver home and found her unconscious but breathing on her bedroom floor before she was taken to the hospital. Officers are crediting the carrier's familiarity with his route and his intuition on saving the woman's life.

0: Mornings with Dave, Alan, and Patrice.
1: It's crazy to me. This is how we communicate. We spend so much time thinking about what we're writing when we could literally just say what right. we mean.
2: Do you ever get an abbreviation from somebody and then you feel like the old guy because you have to go to Google to find out what is TBF? Yes. I have no idea what that is.
1: Yes, to be, F.
3: To be fair?
2: To be frank.
3: To be frank.
2: To be frank, apparently.
3: Huh.
2: But I wouldn't recognize that.
1: Just
2: I'd
1: be
2: have to
1: frank.
2: Go Google it. And I always feel really old when I have to go Google some kind of an abbreviation like that.
1: But it's a moving target, so don't feel that old.
2: Because right.
1: I mean, this whole thing with these kids today, what's the skibbity BS?
3: Oh, yeah.
1: And whatever that is. And then Ohio randomly.
3: It's in there.
1: You know what?
3: Skibbity Riz, Ohio.
1: You see,
2: what's the Ohio part?
3: No one knows.
0: Cafe this morning.
3: There was a guy at the basketball game last weekend that had on his hat, it said IYKYK.
1: If you know, you know.
3: Oh, and yeah. Ryan's like, what's Icky Kick?
0: Cafe 104.1.

Careless Whisper from Wham. It's Cafe 104.1. Hi, it is Charlie. And Dolly Parton may be up for two honors related to Nashville. The first is when the Metropolitan Nashville Airport Authority meets September 17th. They're going to discuss renaming the airport Dolly Parton International Airport. Meanwhile, American Airlines has renumbered their daily flight from Dallas to Nashville from

flight number 1396 to flight 925. That is a tip of the hat to her song and movie 9to5. The change won't happen until March 28th of next year, but American Airlines says their scheduling team put their creative hats on to find a flight numbers that are meaningful to travelers, and this is the route they chose.

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B104.1, it is Charlie. Pumpkin spice isn't going anywhere, but it could be fading. New menu data shows caramel apple, apple pie, and chai, even banana-inspired coffee flavors are growing quickly. McDonald's even dropped pumpkin spice from their fall lineup for the first time in a decade in favor of caramel apple pie. However, Starbucks still has its strongest fall menu launch day ever, bringing back the pumpkin spice latte.

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0: Part of Me from Katy Perry is on Cafe 104.1. It is Charlie, and the TikTok comment section is going to be getting a bit of an upgrade. The platform announced it's rolling out new features for its comment section, including voice comments, comment polls, photo carousel comments, and even live photo comments. With the new additions, the app is borrowing features from messaging apps as it looks to deepen its engagement on the platform. By bundling voice, polls, and photo comments, the company says they want the comment section to be the place where people linger and interact. It's already where I spend a majority of my time on TikTok because the comments make this platform amazing.
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I miss my dog, Sandy, and I so wish we can join the party, but you should. 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
1: Here's what I've never understood. There are cities in other countries that we all know and love, right? Yeah. And then you go there and you find out that they pronounce it totally different. Mm-hmm. Florence, Italy, you go there, it's not Florence, it's Firenze. Why don't we call it Firenze?
2: For real?
1: Yeah.
2: Florence has a whole different name?
1: Moscow. They pronounce it Moskva. Why don't we call it Moskva? That's what they call it.
2: Like Paris. Like they say Paris, right?
1: Paris. Why don't we call it Paris?
2: Because then I feel like I'm trying to impersonate someone.
3: See, that's weird. Like when you're watching the news and then the anchor goes international for a minute.
1: Right, exactly.
3: You know, it's like, you know, elsewhere the volcano erupted in Hawaii. It's like, stop it. Right. It's Hawaii. Just come on.
1: You know, the Hawaii thing.
3: Yeah.
1: The tourist that walked up to the local said, hey, could you settle a bit? What's the proper pronunciation? Is it Hawaii or is it Hawaii? And the guy said, actually, it's Hawaii. And she says, thank you very much. And he says, you're welcome.
0: Cafe This Morning. 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

Purple Rain from Prince, whose music will be headed to Broadway in a new production next year, is on Cafe 104.1, and Prince puts the finishing touch on our Thursday night together. Can you believe tomorrow's Friday already? How do we get here so quick? I love that. Come back and join me. I'll have a cup of joy as well, and we'll get the weekend started tomorrow at 8 on Cafe 104.1.

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0: Good morning. It's Country Cafe.
1: Good morning.
0: We got to be careful. People are asking me, are you guys flipping formats? Oh, are you guys going country? You know, you think about it. Here we are playing country music right here.
1: Yeah.
0: And we say country music, but it's a massive hit in all formats at this point.
1: Yeah.
0: But yesterday in this half hour, we were playing Country Girls Shake It For Me.
1: And I hate myself for that for one reason. You know what song was in my head this morning? The minute I opened my eyes.
0: Country Girls, Shake It For
2: Me. Well, it's a promo now, so we'll reinforce
1: good,
2: that.
1: That's there we so go. Great. Yeah. I literally, my alarm was like, bzz, bzz, bzz, bzz, and I was like, Country Girl, bzz, bzz, bzz, shake it. And I was like,
0: Man.
1: Infiltrated my brain. Well,
0: all because they sang it before the Seahawks game.
1: Yeah.
0: Luke Bryan did that free concert.
1: Mm-hmm.
0: Well, for those that were eligible for the
1: sure.
0: free concert.
1: Mm-hmm.
0: And again, the Seahawks won. I think we're being inclusive.
1: Yeah.
0: We welcome all formats.
2: That's right. Back to Ella Langley for a moment, who just sang that song, Choosing Texas. She leads the CMA Award nomination.
1: Dang,
2: she has nine of them. That's news this morning.
1: Good for her.
2: Mm-hmm. Yeah.
1: Good for her.
0: You know what that has done? That has awakened the giant. You know who hasn't been to the CMAs in 10 years? Taylor Swift.
1: Uh-huh.
0: And guess who's going to the CMAs this year?
1: Did she get nominated for the I Knew You, I Knew You?
0: I don't
1: us,
0: know.
1: I Loved
2: yeah, I
1: You,
2: think so.
1: I Love Us song.
0: Does that count as a country song?
1: Oh, I think it very much is a country song.
0: You think
1: I
0: so?
1: I think they would categorize that country.
0: Well, see, but would the country people, because the country people have been mad at Taylor. They remember they kind of scrubbed her from a lot of promo posters in Nashville.
2: Song of the Year. She was nominated.
1: For see I that? Knew It, I Knew You?
2: Yep.
1: Song of the Year.
2: Yep.
0: Is she going to come in there and nuke
1: Ella Langley?
0: Ellie Langley?

0: who clearly is, I mean, Ella Lange, we're just scratching the surface with that song. Mm. You know, again, this is the song everybody knows. It's a cute little infectious ditty.
1: Sure.
0: But she's got better songs. And so, I mean, is this Taylor kind of saying, okay, wait a minute, I got to come back and clean this up? Because next thing you know, you got this other woman taking all the top woman of all time awards away from her.
1: I feel like Taylor Swift is the kind of gal who's going to be like, yeah, the more the merrier at the top. Let's go. All you the women, what? Rise to the top.
0: I want to believe that too. I love Taylor Swift. I do. I love her through and through. I root for her, and I'm not one of those naysayers. Sick of Taylor. Mm-hmm. I mean, she's doing her thing. It's not her fault that she's popular. Well, it is, because she
1: kind of did it.
0: Put herself out there.
1: Sure.
0: But think about that for a minute. You know, she's got the PR machine going. Every time we wake up, every time my alarm goes off, oh, did you see Taylor Swift's up for most songs played ever, all time, on this platform, that platform. She's nominated for the most this or that. She's the greatest woman of all time that's ever held a microphone.
2: Yeah, I'm kind of with you on that. I also think Taylor is absolutely amazing. Uh-huh. But how weird for her to be in the audience, be nominated, and get beat.
0: Yes.
2: It's not an experience she's had a lot.
1: Sure, yeah.
0: See that? And you know what happens? You know, again, if we're absolutely kidding ourselves if we think that some of these artists in the music industry doesn't know who's going to win what, and it's political and all of that. It's more political than politics.
1: Sure.
0: And if you think about, like, if Beyonce shows up to a thing, she better win.
1: Mm.
0: You know, because she's considered, like, you know, the queen, and they all have their top female titles.
1: Mm-hmm.
0: If Taylor's showing up to award shows, the last thing she's going to put herself in is in the arena as Taylor Swift got swept. She lost all four.
2: If, you know, if that were to happen, I think she should go up on stage and tell Ella, I'm going to let you talk.
1: 100%.
2: I'm going to let you talk.
1: Give a Kanye moment.
2: Right, exactly.
1: Yes.
0: And that's why we'll be watching. Welcome to

0: It's September 11th today. Mm. Incredibly hard to believe that it's been 25 years.
1: It seems like yesterday. It really does. It's one of those memories that just doesn't seem to fade.
2: Yeah.
1: I remember it so vividly.
0: Yeah, the one thing that I literally take away from September 11th is when we said, hey, never forget.
2: Mm-hmm.
0: And it is a good reminder to live your life and do all the things. There's going to be a lot of somber things you're going to hear today. There's going to be a lot of powerful things you're going to hear today, incredible stories. Dave and I were just talking off the air a little bit about just hearing some of the phone calls and messages that people left. I mean, it's going to be a bit of a downer, but take it as an opportunity to say, hey, this is another reminder that life is short. Get out there and live. Because those people had no idea what was coming that
2: day.
1: I probably have a little different perspective on it than most of us, having just been to New York, including the memorial and museum, and now heading back to New York next week, where we're going to do it again because Lynn hasn't seen it.
2: Yeah.
1: And it's so, the museum especially is so sobering.
2: Yeah.
1: There's so much video. So much audio, you know, all of the recordings, you see the media coverage, and you really just get immersed in all of it. Yeah. So I still feel really raw from that experience.
2: There's pieces of the plane in the museum. Like, I thought they did such a good job with that. It's such an emotional tribute.
1: The melted fire engines and ambulances and things that are in that museum. Yeah. And you can just see that the ladder on top of this big fire engine is just completely twisted and warped from the heat.
0: I was just watching a Netflix documentary. It's out this year, 2026, about it. And it has a lot of the people talking about their experiences.
2: Yeah.
0: And the younger generation, not just all the old footage of people talking, newer people.
2: Sure.
0: Kids who learned about this in school. I was 5 years old when this happened, kind of stuff.
2: Yeah.
0: And when you watch it, one of the things that really got me in it is one of the ladies looked over. Remember when all of this was going on, first plane, first tower, there was no question about the second tower at that point.
2: Mm-hmm.
0: And all the firefighters were showing up. And before they went up, they all shook each other's hands. And that was just like, oh,
1: wow.
0: Just to hear someone say that who saw that.
2: Yeah.
0: It was you talk about sobering.
1: Yeah. Stories about firefighters from other departments that weren't, wasn't their jurisdiction.
2: Yeah.
1: Got in their vehicles.
2: Came to help.
1: Drove as fast as they could to be there.
2: Yeah.
1: And do whatever they could. So many hero stories like that.
2: Some people have a different gene, that they just have that, I'm going to go be there and help gene, that it's just who they are.
1: Yeah.
0: Yeah, powerful. And again, it's going to be sobering. It's going to be sad. All of those things. But all those people that lost their lives. And, I just read a headline today. It was like in and around 4,000 people that lost their lives that day. But, there was a headline on ABC this morning that 9,000 people since, as a result of everything and illnesses related to 9/11.
2: Yeah. There's still first responders that are getting diagnosed with lung cancer or esophageal cancer.
1: Still today.
2: And luckily, I just learned about this. Our government has a tax program, if you will, that if you, so let's say, Alan, you and I are married, and if you die in a terrorist attack, I can basically go back to the government and say, this is how he died, and I can get the previous 2 years of taxes that you've paid, and I get that basically as a refund to help the surviving spouses or family. So that's been huge in New York because they've had so many people not only die the day of, but have now since claimed that same terrorist attack, and it has, killed all these additional people.
0: I don't know what's worse to you and I being married or me dying in a terrorist attack.
1: Well, I know if you two were married, she'd have an affair with pasta.
0: Yeah.
1: I've heard that.
0: If you know, that is a reference to a commercial that we're on together.
2: Mamma mia.
0: Yeah. Oh, you foodie.
1: I do want to point out there are several memorials. I don't want to say celebration, obviously, but services, ceremonies today. And one of them is at the Peace Arch. We're going to cover all that in news coming up, what your options are around town. But the one at the Peace Arch will have firefighters and police officers who were working in New York at the time.
2: Wow.
1: And they'll be part of that. And so I think they're going to be really interesting to hear speak.
0: Going back to that celebration, I understand what you're saying, not a celebration, but ultimately, I hope that it is a celebration. I mean, yes, we're going to remember those people. Yes, it was sobering and sad and all that. But, those people that passed away in that day,

0: want us to live our lives. Mm-hmm. They'd want us to be, you know, celebrating their lives, celebrating the heroes, celebrating first responders that do that job today.
1: Yep.
0: Yeah. You know, and do all that. And that's always my mindset. You know, I started to think this way when I would see on Facebook, people wouldn't have the right words. If someone passed away that they knew, then mm-hmm. you see, we all go back and read the comments, and most of them are heart emojis or tears or, you know, sorry for your loss.
2: Well,
0: the
2: now generic Facebook stuff gives you prompts of what to say.
0: Yes.
2: Which to me, is like that's the ultimate. You can't even think of something to.
0: Well, it's because people don't know. I used to think that way too. But my whole thing on that is people sometimes just don't have the right words. You just lost someone close to you.
2: Yeah.
0: And my whole thing is, you know what? Just celebrate them, lift them up, and you know, hey, let's they would want you to go on and be healthy and happy and mm-hmm. and live your life. And that's my mom would say that.
2: Yeah.
0: Don't sit around and worry about me. I'm going to be just fine. You go live your life. You do your thing. She would say that when we were dealing with her congestive heart failure.
1: Yeah. You know, we have said never forget since it happened. And obviously these ceremonies are an effort to not forget. But one of the things that I think is easy to forget and doesn't come up nearly as often is the little bit of positive that came out of all of this horribleness. And that was how united we were as a people.
0: Yeah.
1: In a way that I don't think I've seen at any other time in my lifetime. There weren't Republicans, there weren't Democrats, there were Americans. Mm-hmm. And, you know, even if you hated George Bush, who was president at the time, when he stood there in that rubble and with that megaphone, we were all like, that guy's our president.
2: 100%.
1: It didn't matter the politics anymore. It was, we are in this together. And I wish we could get back to that kind of a feeling without having to have a horrible catastrophe in order to make it happen.
0: Yeah. You know the crazy thing about that? I don't think we're that far from that. You know, everyone keeps talking about how divided and terrible things are. And, you know, they certainly give us that messaging all day, every day. But at the end of the day, in real life, the day-to-day people, we are that. We absolutely, if something happens in a community, you see people rallying around it. You see those people, they're your neighbors. A lot of what we react to are news headlines. And all the divisiveness often comes from that.
1: 100%. I blame our industry.
0: Yeah, absolutely.
1: You know, the media makes money by keeping people divided.
0: Absolutely true. But at the end of the day, I mean, those were New Yorkers you're talking about, right? And when he was on top of the rubble, throwing out the first pitch at a Yankees game, you talk about, you know, a factory of hate. And I mean it loosely and more entertainment-wise, not actual hate, but Yankee Stadium. You're either a Yankee or you're not. Mm-hmm. And, you know, there's a lot of angst and all that. I mean, that was a beautiful moment. Rudy Giuliani, back when he was a little more normal, back when he was a whole heck of a lot more normal, you know, they rallied around him, you know, and his messaging. So it's there. It's right there. And just a reminder, that's your day today. Whatever you're going to do on September 11th, whether you watch a Netflix thing or go up to the Peace Arch or the surrounding areas here or down to Edmonds, like Dave said, whatever you're going to do today, I mean, bring that right back to your own backyard, at the grocery store today, wherever you're going to be.
2: Yeah.
1: You know, I'll point out, too, that it went beyond just America. Canada was right there for us. The rest of the world, really the whole world. I remember at in England, when they did the changing of the guard or whatever it was, they played, the band played the American national anthem.
0: Yeah. Mm.
1: The whole world was rallying behind the U.S. when that happened.
0: Now, if it happened, you know, we'd still charge Canada an extra tariff.
1: Well, sure.
0: Just for remembering.
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1: 6 o'clock. Here's what's trending now on Cafe 104.1. Well, today is the 25th anniversary of the September 11th attacks. There are ceremonies being held this morning in New York at the Pentagon and in Shanksville, Pennsylvania, to honor the 2,977 people killed that day. And locally, there is a cross-border memorial at the Peace Arch at 11 this morning. That'll include police officers and firefighters who were serving in New York City at the time. Stan Wood has a remembrance ceremony at 10 at the North County Regional Firefighter Training Center. Oak Harbor holding a remembrance ceremony at 8:30 this morning at Windjammer Park. And in Edmonds at 9:11 a.m., firefighters host a memorial ceremony in front of the 9/11 memorial built around a one-ton beam recovered from the World Trade Center. So if you're looking to mark the date today, you've got quite a few options. It's not every day you hear businesses asking government for more regulations. But OpenAI is calling for national mandatory safety requirements for AI tech. OpenAI's chief global affairs officer says the industry has, quote, reached a new chapter in AI capabilities that necessitates new policies. In other words, this stuff is getting out of control. We can't handle it. We need somebody to rein us in because we're all competing with each other and trying to beat the other guy. And it's a little off the rails. This guy says regulators have a short window to put some guardrails in place because AI models and agents are getting so powerful so quickly. Of course, this all comes after that researcher at Anthropic said that the chance that AI kills all humans in the next decade is greater than 10%.
2: Wow. Yeah, you know what? That headline is everywhere.
1: Uh-huh.
2: I mean, the message, we have been warned at every possible level. Just scrolling social media since I first heard Dave do that story, it's everywhere. We've been warned.
3: Mm.
2: AI is going to kill us all.
3: I choose to think of like the 90% chance that it might not kill us all in the next 10 years anyway.
1: Right.
3: I'm going to go with that side of it.
1: Maybe we've got 11 or 12.
3: Right. At least maybe a couple of good decades left.
2: I'm going to take a robot wrestling class.
3: Okay.
2: Just to be safe.
3: Sure.
1: Wow.
3: Yeah. I think you should start that. That's a great business idea. Like, you could be the first.
2: Sure
1: robot
2: could be.
1: Robot
3: wrestling.
2: Hey, you know? I saw the video. The human didn't do well. That machine had no mercy, man.
3: All I'm saying is everyone's on like the GLP-1s trying to lose weight, but if you've got some girth, you've got more to fight the robots with.
2: Yeah, but they can hit you in more places.
1: Would it be a robot war or would it, I mean, you know, the obvious thing would be that they would launch, AI would find a way to launch nukes, but that kills a lot more than humans.
3: Sure.
2: Do you see how he just casually said that? AI could probably start, launch all the nukes.
3: I like that Star Wars, basically. Like, pew, pew, pew, pew. And then Dave's like, actually, it'd probably be a really cold, snap from the bombs that would kill us all.
1: I think there are lots of other ways, too, though. Shut down all the water supply systems.
3: Yeah.
1: I don't know. What else could it do?
2: Why are you giving the robots any ideas? Our phones are listening to us.
3: They hadn't thought of this yet.
1: Right?
3: You know? Gosh, Dave.
2: Our phones hear everything.
1: Can they shut down transportation so that we can't move food?
3: Yeah.
2: Well, here in Washington State, they do a nice job of shutting down the transportation.
1: Well, that's true.
2: What are you talking about?
1: We're ahead of the game on that one.
2: Yeah, so at least we have an advantage
3: somewhere. We're in training.
2: Exactly.

0: Swifties are always trying to predict Taylor Swift's next big surprise, and a lot of times they're right. You know, Tay likes to drop these clues. Mm-hmm. People pick up on them.
1: Easter eggs.
0: Mm-hmm. Yes, exactly. So when Tay confirmed that she will be attending the 60th CMAs, the Country Music Association Awards, for the first time in 10 years, fans went into overdrive wondering what that means. A lot of people are saying they expect the singer, who is nominated for an award for I Knew It, I Knew You, to make a major announcement. Hmm. That's why she's there. She's going to make a major announcement. And, of course, what a lot of Swifties are rooting for is that it's the re-recording of Taylor's debut self-titled album. A lot of people are rooting for that. Even though she owns her music again, she doesn't have to re-record it. There are a lot of people who are rooting for that to happen.
2: Maybe because her voice has changed so much since she released that album. Like, she was a fine singer when she first started, but I think now she's a very good singer.
0: So much better.
2: Maybe just re-releasing it and re-recording those because it would just be a better album.
0: At the risk of getting hate mail, I'll say she was an okay singer early in her career. She wasn't great.
2: Yeah.
0: But she's great now.
2: Totally. She put in the work.
0: Yeah, exactly. Mm-hmm. And she's been great for a while. Anyway, there may be more Easter eggs dropping. That ceremony not till November 18th. Mm-hmm. So there'll probably be things between now and then to...
2: Could we have like 2 months to freak out about this?
0: Yeah, right?
2: That's great.
0: Exactly. Yeah. The award show that's coming earlier than that is the Emmys. That's this Monday night, the 78th Primetime Emmy Awards. It'll be 5 p.m. Monday night. Mariska Hargitay will be hosting.
1: That's my girl.
0: Yeah?
1: What?
2: She just doesn't know it, but that's fine.
1: Well, again, she's on the list. She's on the list.
2: I think we've been through. Your list is long.
1: And distinguished. It's not that long.
2: Oh, really?
1: It's not that long.
2: Every time I see a woman with hair, you're like, she's on the list.
1: That's not true. She's on what the are you list. Even saying over there? My list is tight. It's real tight.
0: How many?
2: 7,200.
1: You're allowed. You're allowed a top three with two alternates. So five.
2: Name them.
0: Is that the rule?
1: That is.
2: Who are the top three?
1: We'll go over my list later. More importantly, Dave, did you see your number one?
0: I did.
1: Is back on Instagram.
0: I did. In fact, I have sound. We'll share that with you as the morning goes on.
1: Sure. This is kind of a big deal. Dave's girl is putting herself out there.
2: Wow. Mm-hmm. You know what my number
0: one? For now. Uh-huh. For now.
2: My number one, Jason Statham, just came out and said that his parents were really strict and it probably saved his life. So cheers to us.
1: Okay. There you go. So you have a list.
2: Jason, I have a list of one.
0: Well, there's a topic one day. We'll all share our top three and our two alternatives.
2: I'll have to come up with some.
0: At the Emmys, by the way, Monday night, which we were talking about a moment ago, expect a goodbye to Dolly. Going to be a big Dolly Parton tribute.
2: Yeah.
0: How could they not? And the Mariners win the series against the Texas Rangers with a 4-3 win yesterday. They are still six games back, but they're getting some wins. They are now on the road at Oakland tonight at 6. I'm sorry.
1: I know.
0: Wherever. Where did that go?
1: The Athletics. Just say the Athletics. Okay. They're in West Sacramento. No, I do it all the time, too. You want to call them the Oakland A's.
0: Right. That's who they are, and they haven't become anything new yet. Yes. Aren't they going to Vegas at some point?
1: At some point,
0: When does that happen?
1: I think it's after next year.
2: Yeah. Are they just waiting for a stadium? Yeah. Like, what are they?
1: That's they're doing all the things. Yeah, that's what they're doing.
0: Okay.
1: But catch. This is the thing. This is the thing on the Mariners. Now, some people have already given up.
2: Yeah.
1: And you know what? That's fine. You're not a real fan. You can hop back on the bandwagon later. And
2: I see you're wearing Mariners gear today. So.
1: I am, because I believe. Mm-hmm. So we have the Athletics, a team that we should beat, even though they took 3 out of 4 from us last time, which was horribly gut-wrenching. Mm-hmm. But this is the time. This weekend, it'll be telling.
2: Okay.
1: If we can beat them up, because Houston has some real tough baseball to play.
2: Mm.
1: And we just took 2 out of 3 from Texas. And we get two more shots at Texas, or at Houston, by the way. So you say we're 6 back. If you assume that we can win those 2 games, because that'll be a must win, right?
2: Mm-hmm.
1: If we can beat Houston, and we are 9-2 against them this year, treat it like you're 4 back mentally as a fan with 2 shots. Because then when we play Houston, we'll just treat them like playoff games.
0: You know, I will readily admit, and I have before, I'm somewhat of a fair weather fan. Baseball's not my game. I like it. I enjoy it. Sure. I've watched quite a bit of it the last couple of years.
2: Mm-hmm.
0: And I've gotten to like it more. I'll take the bandwagon label. But I will say that the greatest thing in sports, whether it's a game or a season, the most exciting thing in sports is the unexpected comeback.
2: Totally.
0: When a team is down and they find a way.
2: Yep.

0: and they make it happen, this could be an incredibly exciting season for the Mariners if they could pull that off.
1: Here's why you don't qualify as a bandwagon fan.
0: Okay.
1: You're more vested than that. You are a fair weather fan, which I believe is a step up.
0: Okay. Mm.
1: Because bandwagon just means, oh, wait, what, the Mariners are doing what? Who's on the team? What? And you're not that guy. You do invest your time. You do watch the games, and you do know who the players are. So that's better than.
0: Okay. And what I'll say is if I feel like the Mariners have a shot, like they've got a good team like they have the last several years, then they're worth watching.
2: Sure.
0: If the Mariners were in the basement and they had no hope, I wouldn't care a bit. I wouldn't watch any games. That's kind of where I am.
2: Yeah.
0: But, you know, they do have a team worth watching, and so I've been invested.
2: Yeah.
1: Yeah. I mean, it's one of those things. I mean, it's really easy just to write it off, but why? This is just entertainment at the end of the day.
0: Yeah,
1: this is sports, right? Where our lives will go on.
0: Yeah.
1: The difference why not root for it?
0: The difference for me is when the Seahawks play, it doesn't matter. When Stan Gelbaugh was the quarterback and they were, you know, like a win was amazing because it never happened, I was still a fan.
1: Mm-hmm. Yes. To the casual listener, Stan Gelbaugh is actually a real person.
2: It sounds like such a made-up name.
1: I know.
2: Stan Gelbaugh.
0: Yeah. Well, no, he was kind of a made-up quarterback.
1: Yeah. Like Charlie Whitehurst.
0: You know what, though? My hat's off to him. He went out there and gave it his best.
2: Sure.
1: He sure did.
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0: Mostly cloudy today and a high of 71 as it starts to cool off. And we do have some rain coming. Now they're saying it looks like mostly Sunday morning, but then that's followed by sunshine. And we're back to sunny skies for the rest of the week. So a little bit of wet stuff on Sunday, and that's about it. Right now in Port Angeles, 47, Ferndale, 52, and in Bellingham, 56 at Cafe 104.1.
1: Want to get away? We are the weekend getaway station. We have that awesome trip to Friday Harbor, San Juan. I can't do it. I can't say San Juan Island. San Juan Island on San Juan Airlines.
2: Yes.
0: There you go.
1: You know what? Why do I even do it? You know, just if you want to get away, I do. 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
2: Luke Bryan, he's getting roasted on social media because a lot of his songs are very simple.
3: The one that's kind of fun to me, the Country Girl Shake It For Me.
2: I actually hate that song so much.
3: See, I
2: can't hate a song more than I hate that song.
3: It's interesting because people are like, it's kind of a sexist song.
2: Yeah.
3: Got a lot of boom in my big truck and open up the doors and turn it up.
2: Yeah,
3: and
2: then, you know, still don't like it.
3: I mean, it's an infectious song if you hear it.
2: Shake It To The Moon, Shake It For Me, girl. That's a terrible song. How is this even a hit song?
3: No, but that's
2: terrible.
3: But again, it's the way it sounds.
2: It does. Oh, God.
4: Can I say something that might be controversial?
2: Yes.
4: I think shaking it is overrated.
2: Yeah.
4: It's really not that big a deal. If I'm going to spend a whole song begging a woman to do something, it's not going to be shaking it.
1: Dave, Alan, and Patrice.
3: I'm just picturing this girl hopping up on the toolbox in the back of his daddy's truck. He's got a lot of boom.
2: He doesn't even have his own truck. God, don't shake it for this guy. He's driving his dad's truck.
1: Cafe 104.1.

0: have a mail message.
1: You've got new mail.
2: There's a letter in your mailbox.
3: You've got mail.
4: All right, well, let's start with Gina. We played Ella, what's her name this morning?
5: Langley.
4: That's the one. Mm. She was in Texas.
6: Ye to the ha.
4: And we were talking about, just how country that song is on this radio station, but everybody seems to love it. Gina says, good morning, Cafe Crew. This is Gina in Oak Harbor, by the way. Good morning, Cafe Crew. A little more country is wonderful. I fully support it. Have a great festive Friday. Well, a festive one to you too, Gina.
5: Along the same vein, we just got a text message from a 360 number, no name attached to it. And they said, I just heard the promo for the Luke Bryan song. I was wondering why I was listening to country music yesterday. I thought I was on the wrong station, but now I understand.
6: I think you were a little tough on Luke Bryan.
5: End of sentence.
6: I get. I mean, it's basic. I mean, think about some of the music that you listen to and like. It's very basic.
5: Just wait till you hear the Peloton song of the day. It is the most basic of basic songs. But I will say, it's not just me that's making fun of Luke Bryan. There is a whole, like, if you just go Google Luke Bryan listing things, you're going to get meme after meme after meme of how this man has made a massively successful career out of just, like, observing things.
6: Yes. You know what? Maybe we all could take a lesson from that. Maybe we all need to listen a little bit better.
5: I guess.
6: Oh, by the way, maybe if we lived a little more simplistic life. Hey, Dave, what are you doing this weekend? Well, I'm going to take my daddy's truck out by the lake and knock a couple back and have this chick dance on a toolbox for me. Perfect. I'm in. Can I join you? Does she have a sister? That would be perfect.
4: You know, I'm getting my dad's truck.
5: We're prepping you for this.
6: Yes.
4: And I just got a call from the shop that they're pretty close to being done. So I will be able to take my daddy's truck out to the wherever. And
5: You could just go out to the field here, driving through the field, a cafe, radio.
4: Right. See if I can get Lyndon to dance on the toolbox.
5: Sure. Yeah, I don't think it's...
4: Because I don't think you will.
5: No, well, I think it'd be weird if I did it, first of all. And also, I think it can't be your wife. Oh. Like, I think you need to have some rando country girl shaking it for you.
6: She's the opposite of a country girl.
4: We'll take applications.
5: City girl, shake it for me. Like, it kind of works.
6: I guess.
5: Yeah.
6: You know, my whole thing, though, is that, hey, Dave,

0: what's going on with your dad's truck? Well, yeah. He's got a little boom in that big truck.
1: Oh, God.
0: You know what I'm going to do this weekend? I'm going to open up the doors and turn it up. That sounds great. Are you bringing somebody? Yeah, this little country girl, these little cutoffs and a cowboy hat. And she's like, ready to roll.
2: Of course, according to Patrice, if I'm driving my daddy's truck, I'm a loser.
0: Well, I don't know.
1: If you have to give it back to him by midnight, it's
2: okay.
1: That's not okay. Like, move along, ladies. But if it's like your dad gave you the truck, that's fine.
2: I'm inheriting the truck.
1: So I got to have my dad's truck back home to him at midnight. He needs it for work tomorrow. Like, that's...
2: Right, gotcha.
1: No.
2: Yeah, okay.
0: Did you see Footloose?
1: I mean, I did.
0: They stayed out a little later than that.
1: 12:15.
0: And her dad was a pastor of a church.
1: Mm-hmm.
0: Again, I think you're missing on this country lifestyle. You know, hey, just one margarita,
1: I
0: two
1: like
0: margarita,
1: music.
0: Three margarita shot. Let's go. I'm in. What, basics.
1: I'm going to Steven Wilson Jr. next Friday. He's as country gets right now. But that to me is like real country music. You look at like Luke Bryan and Jason Aldean. They're just like posers in bedazzled cowboy jeans. And it's like, no, sir. Like, you haven't done a day of work in your life. I mean, besides writing, like I'm saying, right. Like country work.
2: Yeah, like
1: they're not like hoeing the fields.
2: Boots and hat kind of work.
1: Yes.
0: Oh, they're hoeing the fields, all right.
1: Those country girls are shaking it.
0: They found the messaging. They found an audience.
1: I get it. It's very popular. It's just not popular for me.
0: I get and respect everything that you just said.
1: Yeah.
0: I'm just saying, sometimes life just needs to be a little more basic.
1: I'm just saying, you're the guy that memorized the country girl shake it for me song so that at any time you could just launch into singing it, which...
2: That is, I think, a legit criticism of country music today, that it used to be that country music came across as very authentic.
1: Yeah.
2: And now... Yeah, a little more commercial,
1: yeah.
2: A little more targeted. Like, we know who the audience is and what they want. We're going to create that and make some money.
0: Now, hang on a second. Kill the music. Hang on a second. What's a popular song? What's a popular song that we play on this station?
1: Oh, gosh.
0: Name a song.
1: I mean, listen, do Sia's Unstoppable, because that's on the same
0: plane. Give me one that you like. Give me one that you like. Just a song that you like. You're a demographically on-target woman. You're a perfect listener age for this radio station.
1: Let me pull up our music log.
0: Big part of why you're here is you relate to the audience better than these other two clowns on the show.
1: Uh-huh.
0: And I'm referencing me and Dave.
1: Sure.
2: I'm not arguing.
0: Yeah. That's part of the thing. So we bring you in. So this could be a bit of a research thing. And maybe I'm looking at this all wrong. What about that stupid sunroof song we play?
1: Oh.
0: Okay, there's that. I mean, you can tell me that's real compelling lyrics. I love the music we play, but sometimes we need, you know, Dave said it yesterday on the radio. Sometimes cafe is an escape to get away. We don't want to have complex things. You know, we don't play all these crazy tear-jerking ballads and life is woe is... Well, we do. And that's not a good example.
1: Okay, I'm looking at a sample from yesterday's 5 o'clock hour.
0: Yes.
1: Edge of Glory, Lady Gaga. How to Save a Life, The Fray. Stargazing, Africa. Which, I mean, okay. Sia, Cheap Thrills. Human League, Don't You Want... Miley Cyrus Flowers.
0: Edge of Glory, Lady Gaga. Uh-huh. By the way, she's been missing for quite some time. Everyone thinks she's married and off honeymoon.
2: She eloped.
0: There ain't no reason you and me should be alone.
1: Okay, don't read
0: tonight,
1: it like that.
0: Yeah, baby.
1: You're reading it in a way that, like, this is what I
0: checked. Okay, I'm sorry. Okay, that's fine. There ain't no reason
1: you
0: and me should be alone. Tonight, yeah. Baby, tonight, yeah.
1: There's no question mark there. She's not being like, hey, tonight? No, it's just tonight.
0: Tonight. Yeah, baby. Tonight. Yeah, baby. Uh-huh. But I got a reason that you're who you should take me home tonight. I need a man that thinks it's right when it's so wrong. Tonight, yeah, baby. Tonight, yeah, baby. Yeah, baby. Right on the limits where we know we both belong tonight. It's hot to feel the rush, to brush the dangerous. I'm gonna run right to the edge with you where we can both fall far in love.
1: Okay, I will say, like, the reading of that sounds incredibly stupid, but the messaging is at least a little bit better than Luke Bryan going,
0: can you please read those lyrics better?
1: Yeah. There ain't no reason that you and me should be alone tonight. Yeah, baby. Yeah. But I got a reason that you're who should take me home tonight. I need a man that thinks it's right when it's so wrong. Tonight. Yeah, baby. Tonight.
0: Patrice.
1: Right on the limits where we both know we belong. It's hot to feel the rush to brush the dangerous.
0: Patrice.
1: I'm going to run right to the edge with you.
0: I appreciate that. And you know what?
1: What?
0: I got a little boom in my big truck.
1: Oh, God.
0: And I'm going to open up the doors and turn it up.
2: The lines you want are shake it for the birds, shake it for the bees, shake it for the catfish swimming down.

0: deep in the creek
1: yeah.
0: for the crickets and the critters and the squirrels. Shake it to the moon. Shake mm-hmm. it for me, girl.
1: Yeah.
0: That's where that song goes off the
1: 100%.
0: Tracks.
1: 100%. I think the big difference is like I don't have the Edge of Glory memorized. Like I couldn't, if this song came on, I'm not like, this is.
2: What do you have memorized? Give me a song you have memorized. Go, that you like. Go.
1: Tiffany, I Think We're Alone Now.
0: Wow.
1: That might be the last song that I memorized. And honestly, great lyrics.
2: Who said music had to be this big, serious, in-depth?
1: I'm not saying it does. I'm just simply saying that, like, that Luke Bryan song is everything that when people say they hate country music, I think they're exactly talking about Luke Bryan and Jason Aldean.
2: No, I don't. I think they're haters of a genre they don't know anything about.
1: Well, I think they're not giving it a chance to see real artists like Stephen Wilson Jr. is my argument there. I think that they just haven't listened to what I would consider better country music. Again, not hating, because I know half of the people listening right now are like, I love Jason Aldean. And it's like, I get it. It's just not for me.
2: One more shot at this. Give me the song where he goes around in the tractors and the thing out yonder. What song is that?
1: A Luke Bryan song?
2: Yeah, it's a Luke Bryan. No, I'm going to make a
1: Google
2: point here.
1: It, and it's going to be all of his songs. Luke
2: Bryan. If I told you guys, this is a party invite.
1: Tractor song.
2: Yes. Well, no, he's got a couple of tractor things.
0: Of course he does.
2: Well, it's a lifestyle.
0: Have you ever been on a tractor, really?
2: Wait, I have. I photo opped on one with a cowboy.
0: Luke has Bryan. He?
2: Oh, has he?
1: Probably Bryan. Also same as Alan. Yes, for a photo op.
0: Yeah, exactly. Yeah,
2: we're taking. Okay. I don't know why you're ganging up on me.
1: We're not ganging up on you. It's not a you issue. We're ganging up on Luke Bryan. You don't need to take offense to us.
2: I'm defending my man.
0: I know the song because it played on Cafe yesterday.
2: Yes. No, the other one, the one with the...
1: Well, I Googled Luke Bryan tractor song and there's I'm on a tractor. We rode in trucks.
2: No.
1: Kick the dust up.
2: Yes, kick the dust up. Okay, if I said to you guys, hang on.
0: We're going
2: to
0: play it now.
2: No, we're not. Well, not yet. Okay. Okay, so this is going to be basic, but it's you're capturing the lifestyle here of something. Kick the dust up. Aha, come on. All week long, it's a farming town. They're making that money grow. Tractors, plows, and flashing lights backing up a two-lane road. They take one last lap around. That sun up high goes down. And that song, come on, kick it on back. Z71 like a Cadillac. We go way out where there ain't nobody. We turn this cornfield into a party, pedal to the floorboard, end up in a four-door bumming up a back, you know,
1: burning up a back road song.
2: Yeah, you know, the readers aren't strong enough. Park it and we'll pile out. Baby, watch your step now. Better have your boots on.
1: Because you're going to kick the dust up.
2: And back it on up. Fill your cup up. Let's hear it. Let's tear it up and kick the dust up. And then finally, just to make my final point, they're drawing a comparison to the country lifestyle to the city lifestyle. Bar downtown, they got a line of people way out the door. $10 drinks, it's packed inside. I don't know what they're waiting for. Got me a jar full of clear. I got that music for your ears. And it's like knock, knock, knock goes the diesel if you really want to see.
0: What are we doing right now?
2: Beautiful people.
1: Spoken word poetry, Dave.
2: Yes. This is a comparison to, you know, come on out, let's have a party, kick it up. We got a jar full of clear. Let's go ahead and have a good time in our trucks out that country road where we're bothering no one.
1: Ugh. Okay, Amber.
2: We need to live like
1: Amber
2: that.
1: Just texted in. She says, give me Riley Green all day long. And that Riley Green, a much better country artist than Luke Bryan or Jason Aldean.
2: Well, now we're just comparing artists. Well, I can give you better artists than Lady Gaga. I mean, we could play that game all day long.
1: I never said that Lady Gaga was like the epitome of the greatest artist, although she is a very great artist. I will say that.
2: I'm just convinced.
1: I feel like you're taking personal offense to the fact that I think that song is stupid. And I don't think you need to. I don't think you wrote that song.
2: I'm not taking
1: personal
2: offense.
1: I didn't see credits on you singing that song. So I think that you can let this go on behalf of Luke Bryan. I think you can.
0: You know what, Patrice? Could you just shake it for us?
1: Yes. Can you just stop talking?
0: Up and shake it
2: can
0: for
2: you get
0: us?
2: In Dave's dad's truck and get up on the toolbox for us, please?
1: I'm waiting for a tractor.
0: That sounds nuts.

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0: Every couple would.
1: Then you had us as a couple, and then you killed me off in a terrorist attack on 9/11. Hmm. This actually happened on the show.
0: It did. I was giving an example of some insightful things that happen, right?
1: Sure you were.
0: Okay.
1: Sure. You're the Luke Bryan of spoken word.
0: Oh, boy.
1: All right. So here we go. It is time for Patrice's Peloton Song of the Day.
0: Actually, speaking of spoken word, this Peloton song, I've never heard this song. I'm guessing it's probably not a super popular song. It's by an artist called Disclosure. I'm not familiar with him, but it came on this morning. And it being 9/11, this song is a bit EDM. So if you're tired this morning or you're just herkle-derkling in bed right now, you are about to get pumped up completely because
2: way to bring that back.
0: Thank you. It just rolled right off the tongue
2: there.
0: Nice. But this will get you up and out of bed. And if you listen to the message of what the man says, I think this ties back to what you were saying earlier about when we're not celebrating 9/11, but we are remembering, and we would think that the people that perished on 9/11, they want us to go live our lives. And if you hear the message from this song, it'll be really hard for you to go out and have a bad day. So the song is called Energy. And it's by the artist Disclosure.
1: Hmm. How about that? Energy is the word. I pray for energy every day.
0: Yeah. Yeah. This song, it's infectious. It will give you the energy you're looking for.
1: All right. Here we go.

A lot of you, you're not where you want to be. You thinking the negative stuff. You talking negativity. You in that negative zone. I need you to do me a favor. I need you to know that in order for you to get to that next level, the one thing you need to do to go where you've never gone before. Is to change the way you think. Where your focus goes, your energy flows. Are you hearing me?

0: okay. That's lyrically amazing.
1: Listen, you weren't even listening to the lyrics.
0: I was watching the video with the subtitles.
1: No, you
2: can
1: weren't.
2: We just mention this is Cafe 104.1.
0: Yes.
2: If you're just tuning in.
0: Yes, we are Dave Allen and Patrice, and this is still the same format.
2: You might be wondering, what station am I on?
1: You're welcome for that like little heart rate spike right there.
0: Yes, by the way, I am still wondering what station I'm on right now.
1: Yeah.
0: Disclosure Energy. Disclosure's the artist.
1: Yeah.
0: Energy is the song. And it's a bizarre video, but I did burn some calories just sitting here watching that video.
2: You were right about it waking us up.
1: Right? You can't be like, oh, I'm Herkel Dirkling and just stay in bed to that one. You're going to get up and move.
2: I did a little chair dancing.
1: I saw a lot.
2: Couldn't help it.
1: Yeah.
2: Made me move.
0: But see, back to that country song, though, I'd rather just have my jar full of clear and go out in a cornfield and hop up on the...
2: You're just not going to let that go.
1: No, he really wants a country girl to shake it for him.
2: Right?
0: I'm sorry. It's just two on one all morning.
1: Uh-huh,
0: let's welcome our sponsor into the program here. Uh-huh. Slice of Heaven is here, everybody.
1: Yeah. All right.
0: There we go. Marcy's here. She does all the work down there, and some guy named Colby's with her. Marcy, good morning. Welcome to the program once again.
3: Good morning. It's nice to be back.
0: I feel like I've seen you so much because I've been down there. I had your toasted grilled cheese sandwich, which was ridiculously amazing. They have guys down there at Slice of Heaven a cheeseburger soup.
2: That sounds good. I got to try that.
0: Yeah. You know what it tastes like? A liquefied cheeseburger.
1: Which that could go wrong, right? If you think about it. Mm. But no, you guys have done it right, apparently, huh?
3: I hope so.
1: Yeah.
2: Now, are there chunks of meat in it?
3: Yes, there's chunks of meat and potato, and it seems weird, but there's carrots and very cheesy base. So.
2: All right.
0: We have a cheesy base on this show.
2: Sure.
0: So what did you bring in this morning?
3: Well, you guys were talking about it being soup season, so we ran with it, and we have a chicken on gnocchi and a beef stew.
1: Yeah.
2: I'm sorry, a chicken what?
3: On gnocchi.
2: What is that?
3: It's a potato, I don't even know how to
1: describe it. It's like a potato pasta, gnocchi.
2: Okay. Yeah. Gnocchi. Oh, okay. And that's in the soup?
3: Yes.
2: Okay.
3: Yeah.
1: That's yummy.
3: And then a little nod to New York with our sugar cookies in the shape of an apple.
1: Mm-hmm.
2: You're wearing a New York shirt today.
3: I am, yeah.
2: Nice.
1: They're just all ready for you to head to New York. That's all.
2: Yes. Yeah.
3: It's your send-off.
2: You know,
1: and
2: 9/11.
1: That too.
0: Yeah. Sure. Mm-hmm. Colby, good morning. Welcome to the broadcast once again.
4: Good day.
0: What have you done for us lately?
4: I just carry all the heavy stuff.
0: Yeah.
2: You got to have somebody to do that.
4: Yeah, that's my claim. I'm not smart, but I can carry heavy things.
0: You guys have been busy down there.
4: We have been nonstop busy. You know, just when we think it's going to start winding down, next season starts.
1: Well, and we're 2 weeks away from the launch of the Sea Dog, which you guys have been instrumental in.
4: We have been busy prepping for the Sea Dog.
1: Uh-huh.
4: So, we've got, we're getting all the pickled stuff together, prepping it all. And we've gotten all the salmon dogs delivered, sitting, waiting to go. And we're going to unveil that, the 26th and 27th?
1: Yeah, 2 weeks from tomorrow, right?
0: Yeah, wow.
1: Coming right up.
0: Wow.
1: Mm-hmm.
2: It's exciting.
4: So, so we have a proposition for you.
1: Okay.
4: We want to donate the first of the first 100 sales, $4.10, to any charity you guys decide in the name of us, Kevin Coleman, you guys.
1: Wow.
4: So.
0: Is it the first 100, or can we do 104 just to kind of hit the whole,
4: The $4.10. 100 for $4.10.
2: So the 104.1.
1: Sure. Okay, I missed that too, actually.
0: Yeah.
1: All
0: right. Well,
4: I didn't explain it very well.
1: No, I think you did. I think I just,
4: I should have brought pictures.
0: There you go. So we go to Sea Feast, we buy one of these things, and it's going to go to a charity of our choice.
4: Yeah, the first 100 sales.
2: Nice.
4: So we'll donate that $4.10. So $410.
0: I think we're all probably going to agree that we should do it for the Whatcom Humane Society.
1: That's where my mind went.
0: They got the big radiothon coming up.
4: Beautiful.
0: Yeah.
1: Mm-hmm.
4: We'd be glad to bring down a check for that. And drop it off.
0: You know, I don't understand. We just played a song called Energy, and it's like everyone's a little sleepy today. You guys a little sleepy over there? What's going on?
4: We're almost always semi-comatose.
2: We always do lights out for Festive Friday, and we're no longer in that time of year where the sun provides us the light we need.
0: This is good because people come in here, they're a little tired, and we don't want to illuminate them right away. And we certainly don't want to startle them by illuminating us.
1: Sure. Well,

0: We will we'll definitely get some food flowing out there and get some energy into these people there so that they can kick it up a notch.
1: There you go. Well, we'll kick the dust up. Oh, no doubt about that. Chicken, no doubt about that.
2: Gnocchi soup.
3: Mm-hmm. And a beef something.
2: Right?
3: Yeah.
4: Beef stew.
3: And a beef stew.
2: Okay. Mm-hmm. Awesome. Perfect.
3: Delicious.
1: All right. Well, good to see you guys. We'll get you back on here a little bit, but can you go do some food stuff?
4: We will do that.
1: All right. Give it up. Slice of Heaven, our big sponsor today on the program. Love them. 6:47 here on Festive Friday. This week's Cafe Critter is a cute little kitty.
2: Oh, it's Maisie.
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1: Community College, we're going to meet them coming up. They got a brand new program, so get ready. We'll get some energy in this room.
2: Okay.
1: I'm determined to do that. But first, we've got to take care of some important business here. The Linden Whiskey event is coming up. Eric and Scott are here. This is coming up Saturday from 4 till 10 in downtown Linden. I have to tell you, this event really brings Linden together. I mean, it's not just, you don't have to be like a guy that drinks whiskey. It's It's way beyond that. I mean, you guys light up the town.
3: Yeah, and thanks for having us back too. Yeah. Really appreciate it. It's true. The support from the community has been awesome. I mean, I was saying yesterday that the first year we were just really keeping our fingers crossed that we would have 300 people show up, and we average probably about 2,500 people every year, and growing. By the way,
2: that's amazing.
4: That's very different. Those numbers.
5: Little different. Yeah. For sure.
1: Live music out there, and all the things. People dress up for this. There's families out there because I mean, really, it's a celebration of downtown Linden and all the things. I love your event. I can't wait to get out there this weekend. It's gonna be a lot of fun.
3: Yeah, thank you. And we pair up with the Linden Music Festival. It's a nonprofit fundraiser. And, of course, when you're paired with the Linden Music Festival, you have to bring music downtown. So most of the stops have local artists, and we close down Fifth Street every year. And this year we have the Rewinders coming, and then we finish the night off with Nightwave.
1: Ooh. Nightwave's one of those bands.
2: Good.
1: If you know, you know. I mean, they're incredible. They draw huge crowds, and they're amazing.
4: And if following. You don't know, now you know how to find out.
2: Uh-huh.
1: So you're bringing the live music, the last I checked, it's a whiskey event. Is there going to be whiskey at the event?
5: There will be some whiskey, yeah, for sure. There's also, we have wine there, we have flavored vodkas, a big popular one is the liqueurs. There's a rum company also going to be there. So yeah, it's a whiskey walk, but it's much more than that. Yeah, we also have many other different spirits, so.
2: Alan likes to say that whiskey makes him a little frisky.
1: Yeah, borrow a country music phrase there.
5: A lot of country and whiskey.
3: Yeah. And we brought a little whiskey, so I wouldn't mind feeding Alan a little bit to see this.
2: To see if he actually gets frisky.
1: Well, my dear friend Dave Walker is a whiskey connoisseur. You should have him test it before we do anything.
3: There you go,
1: here.
3: We will.
2: Wait, no, I'm confused because it says bourbon on the label.
1: Well, bourbon is whiskey.
2: They're the same thing?
4: Yeah.
2: Well, why do they have to have two different names?
4: Okay, you know what? I drive a Toyota.
2: Okay.
4: It's also a car.
2: Oh.
4: Same thing. Bourbon is a type of whiskey. So is scotch.
2: Is
4: rye.
2: So whiskey is the car. Bourbon is the type.
4: Yes.
2: Got it.
1: Bourbon, it can only be made here in the United States. It used to be Bourbon County in Kentucky.
2: Okay.
1: But now you can make bourbon. But legally, this is all, to literally call that bourbon, it has to be made here in the United States.
2: Okay.
1: I went up to a distillery up in British Columbia, and they served up a bottle of BRBN.
2: Oh, really?
4: Yeah, I know that stuff.
1: Yeah, they couldn't call it bourbon because it was made in Canada.
4: Wait, right.
1: Yeah, you have that one. I'll have this
5: one's
1: one.
5: One's a little heavy.
2: I could tell one felt heavier, and I was like, that is not for me.
1: One's a little heavy. That's me. I'm Alan. Oh, you're talking about the drink.
2: The drink.
1: Okay, got it.
4: That's nice.
2: Either way. That's nice. Oh, yeah. So nice.
3: That'll bring the energy in the room anyway. Right? Yeah.
1: Oh, that's good. That's good. So tell us about the event before we forget why we're talking to you.
4: Yes.
3: Yeah, so like I said earlier, it's a fundraiser for the Linden Music Festival, you can get tickets online at LindenWhiskeyEvent.com, and still plenty of tickets available. They are selling real quick, though.
1: Absolutely.
5: The other thing, too, we have the main stage, but we also have music scattered around downtown. The restaurants will have music, the sidewalks. There's people located all around town to enjoy the

0: music.
1: So. And you said you're about 75% ready for this.
0: 75, maybe closer to 65. Okay. Yeah,
2: it's perfect.
0: Somewhere around there.
3: Sure. Right.
4: The tomorrow can only tomorrow help. By 4, yeah. We'll be 90%
1: okay,
4: ready.
1: Okay, good, good, good. Good. Go.
2: 4 to 10 downtown London. You don't have to be a whiskey connoisseur. You don't even have to drink whiskey. They got something for everybody. You don't even have to drink anything. Yeah. Come down and enjoy the music. Bring the family. I mean, it's alive and well down in downtown London tomorrow.
0: All the restaurants will be open downtown. We also have a couple food trucks, too. So we have a Queens of Fire and Mi Pueblito taco truck going to be there. So
2: nice. Come I like the way you say that. Say that again.
0: Mi Pueblito.
2: I'm in.
3: That's authentic in? Right there.
0: Yeah, very authentic.
3: You can tell.
2: There you go. All right. Well, gentlemen, thanks for coming in and stick around with that whiskey bottle.
1: Actually, again, you don't have to stick around. Just leave the whiskey bottle.
0: Okay. Here, I got that.
2: 4 to 10 tomorrow in Linden. Give it up right there. Yeah. It is the Linden Whiskey Event with Cafe 104.1.

0: world blows up.
1: It's Festive Friday, Cafe 104.1. Good to have you here at 6:59 as we count down to the weekend.
2: Yeah, big one. We are running out of summertime.
1: Yes,
2: but
1: we are.
2: There's still stuff to do out there.
1: Uh-huh. Yes, lots of things to do out there. We just talked about the big bourbon event, the whiskey event in Linden tomorrow. Linden. Yeah.
3: Mm-hmm. Yeah. Yeah, and they had, what were the bands that they had? One was the Rewinders, right?
1: Yes.
3: Yeah, well, if you want to see the Rewinders again, our next guests have the Rewinders also at their event.
2: What?
3: Yes. I know, this is a super cool band.
2: They get around.
3: They do.
1: Nancy and Denny are here from Be The One. Nancy, welcome back to you. Nice to see you.
4: Thank you.
1: And Denny, always good to see you.
5: It's great to be back.
1: There we go. Now Denny, I'm smart enough to get all the information here from Nancy, and then we'll have you.
3: He's color commentary.
1: Is that how this is going to go?
5: Yep.
1: Okay, this is good. So Nancy, tell us about what's going on here.
4: Well, this is a fundraising event for the Be The One mentoring programs in Ferndale, Linden, and Nooksack Valley schools. So it's going to be a tasting event. We'll have wines, ciders, some non-alcoholic beverages, and some great food from Herb Niemann's, along with great live music by the Rewinders.
1: How about that?
2: Nice.
1: We should bring up, we just lost Herb Niemann.
3: Yeah.
1: He just passed away, and that's such a great restaurant. We've been talking about Herb Niemann's a lot this past week on the radio.
2: So you're calling the event Septemberfest. I like that because Oktoberfest gets all the glory. And they start Oktoberfest in September, which just seems like an insult.
3: Totally.
2: It's about time September got its own identity.
3: Yeah, I'm with you.
2: So that's, I like it. September.
5: That's right. And we're really counting on some good weather out there as well. We're always a little concerned about late September, but I think we got sunshine coming.
2: It's looking good.
1: Yeah. Well, do you remember the 21st day of September?
3: I don't think he does.
5: Was that my birthday?
2: It's a song. It's a song.
3: He's like, it's not my anniversary. It's not my birthday. No.
1: Earth, Wind, and Fire reference.
2: Septemberfest is just 2 days before that.
1: Yeah. In some circles, that joke landed big.
3: Yeah, I got it. I was there. Yeah.
1: In this circle,
2: apparently
1: it
2: wasn't one of those circles.
3: Nancy, why is mentorship so important, especially with the age group that you're working with?
4: Well, you know, we've found that the students that we work with really just enjoy having an adult to talk with, a sounding board, to just hear them, to see them, to notice them. And our mentoring relationships are paired in such a way that they find some common ground together, something that they share in common, and they become very good friends with each other. So the students overall just rave about their mentors, and they really do claim them as one of their very best friends. That's pretty sweet.
3: That is sweet. I have a daughter who just graduated high school last year, and when it comes time to fill out, you know, any application really, college application or job application, and they ask for that letter of reference, and you kind of got, as a kid, you kind of got to dig deep in there and be like, well, who do I know well enough that's not related to me, that maybe not a teacher, because I think everyone kind of goes right to their teacher. And what a nice thing for these students to have a mentor in their back pocket that they can say, hey, this person really has gotten to know me, and they can absolutely write that letter.
4: Yeah, they spend an hour a week together. And over the course of years, especially in Linden, where we start in our middle school, they can wind up with about 7 years with their mentor.
3: Wow.
4: Because they enjoy each other that much. Oh. And so once you've had somebody in your life for that long, you know that you've made a relationship that will be there to support them for the rest of their life. It's pretty cool.
3: That's really cool. Benefit to the mentors and the students.
2: Yeah, it's really cool and good for the kids and the mentors and everybody else. I want to get back to this Septemberfest thing because it's coming up tomorrow. Sure. Next Saturday, not tomorrow, right? And you mentioned that there's beer and wine and all of that. You also have homemade root beer from North Fork Brewing.
3: Oh.
2: And then it says you have dirty sodas by Dirties. What's a dirty soda?
5: Oh, boy. That's an interesting one. I had it at the fair the other day just to get a taste. But it's a soft drink mixed with all kinds of other stuff that is just makes it very creamy and slushy. And it's really good.
3: It's like the most popular thing with kids right now. Like,
2: is that
3: right? Yeah. If you look at Instagram, there's massive pictures of dirty sodas. Yeah. Because we talked about who was it that released one? It was like Dunkin' Donuts released their dirty sodas. Or
2: is this where you mix the different sodas?
1: Yeah. You brought the new story to the show. We had a big discussion about it.
2: I didn't remember it was called that.
3: Yeah.
1: Well, it's good that you didn't, because as adults, we don't need to know anything about this.
3: True.
2: Right? I do remember we had that conversation about mixing the sodas.
3: And it's not just mixed sodas. Like, there's a lot that they'll put like caramel on the outside of a cup, and then they'll fill it with like half Coke, and then they'll add cream, and then they'll add, you know, something else to it to make it like
1: bourbon, for example. Well, that'd be a good idea. We should bring the whiskey guys back up and do a synergy thing.
3: The children are drinking these, so you don't want to have a dirty soda with alcohol, because that would be inappropriate.
2: But there's really something

0: for everybody with the homemade root beer. You got ciders, you got all of that stuff.
1: Well, and it's at Samson Estates Winery. So, you know,
2: Samson Estates, well, you have to be over 21 to come. But, you know, we'll have Kolschen Brewing, we'll have Fountain Brewing, District Brewing for some of their beers. We'll have Terramar for the ciders, which is really good. Matt and Angel from Herb Neiman's puts on a great show with their brat sliders and beer, beef sliders and brats with sauerkraut. Just really good kind of Septemberfest stuff.
0: Right. Glad to hear. You got to have the sauerkraut with the brat.
1: All right.
3: Yeah, you may have just described a perfect day.
2: Oh, my gosh.
3: Right.
2: Food, music.
3: Sure.
2: Beautiful weather. It's
3: helping
2: just going to be a great time.
1: Perfect.
3: Sure.
2: You know, we could all benefit from having a mentor, whether you have a mentor or you're a mentor in life. Yeah. That's what we're training for.
0: Are you looking for more mentors to sign up?
4: Yes, absolutely. Because students are always graduating and moving on, we have new students coming on every year who are looking for someone to hang out with. So it's a great opportunity every year to sign up. And we really encourage people to sign up in the fall, the beginning of the school year, so that we can get a good running start for a great relationship.
1: Nancy, have you had the situation yet where a mentee has become a mentor? Have they come back and been full circle on that?
4: We have not yet seen that happen. So we've been at this about 14 years now, and it's more common to have mentors come back in their 30s, 40s.
1: Oh, sure, sure.
4: So we haven't quite hit there, but we're close. Uh-huh. Yes.
3: Okay, where can people go to get more information?
4: Visit betheonetoday.org.
1: I also have a pair of tickets to give away. So if somebody would like to go to this event on the 19th to Septemberfest, I, in my little hands right here, have two tickets to give away.
3: Dirty soda. Text dirty soda to
1: dirty
3: us.
1: Dirty soda.
0: There you go.
3: Yeah, it just makes sense.
1: All right. First person to text that. I'm going to be easy on you. Dirty soda, first person gets two tickets to the Be The One Septemberfest, which is a week from tomorrow.
0: Yep. Nancy, the way you said that website makes me wonder. When you say today, is that T-O-D-A-Y spelled out or is it the number two?
4: It's spelled out.
0: Okay, spelled out. Just wanted to make sure.
3: All right. It is Septemberfest next Saturday, September 19th, Samson Estate Winery in Everson. Nancy, Denny, thanks for coming in from Be The One.
2: Great to be here.
3: 706 Cafe.
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0: My name is Jessa. One of the things I love the most about working for United Healthcare is that everybody matters. 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I care because it's what I was put on this earth to do.
1: I'm Ben, and I work at United Healthcare. I am just one piece of a larger puzzle, but every piece matters. It's more than just work. 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I care because I want to make a difference. 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
2: Mornings with Dave, Alan, and Patrice.
3: The website just put out another list of the common skills that boomers are shocked that Gen Zers don't know. How to unclog a toilet using a plunger.
4: Plungers don't really need directions, right? It's like whole push in.
5: Stop that, Patrice. First of all, I'm a professional when it comes to that stuff. I have a lot of experience. I've got form, everything.
3: Wow. There are ways to do it wrong.
5: I've gotten these guns, not from weightlifting. It's been plunging toilets.
3: Right.
5: A lot of experience.
3: Plunge to be effective without splashing yourself.
4: Oh, exactly. That's such a great point.
5: That major skill set.
3: Angles, and that's the whole deal.
5: Yeah, you come in at an angle, just gonna push that thing, and then you go.
4: I'm sad that that's like your skill, because that is something you can't like show off to someone. Like, how are you gonna put that in?
5: I'll show you.
2: Cafe this morning.
5: I'll show you.
4: Well, I don't know that I want to see that.
5: Unless you've got the clog,
4: and
5: you want.
4: That's a single person issue.
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7:15, here's what's trending now on Cafe 104.1. Today marks 25 years since the terror attacks of September 11th, 2001. There are, of course, remembrances all over the country today, including here in the Northwest. And as I've been listening to the radio and TV audio this morning from 25 years ago, it strikes me that there was a specific moment when the whole thing suddenly got very real.

0: Of course, the major concern is human loss. I mean, do you know if there were many people in the building?
1: Oh, another one just hit. Something else just hit. A very large plane just flew directly over my building, and there's been another collision. Can you see it?
2: I can
1: see it on the shot.
0: Oh, my.
1: Something else has
3: just...
1: You
3: know what? We just saw a plane circling the building.
4: It is in the other building.
3: We just saw a plane circling the building a second ago on the shot right before that.
1: I think there may have been another impact. Can you tell? I just heard another very loud bang, and a very large plane that might have been a DC-9 or a 747 just flew past my window, and I think it may have hit the Trade Center again.
5: Before that second plane hit, most of us assumed it was either an accident or a lone event.
6: We were being told a second plane crashed into the building on the opposite end.
7: That's not an accident. That's on purpose.
5: That last line, it's not an accident, it's on purpose. At some point, that occurred to every one of us.
8: Yeah.
5: And that was the moment we knew this was bigger than we first thought.
9: And everybody thought it was a small plane. Like, that's a news story that's happened before. Small plane hit the big World Trade Center.
5: Yeah. Described as a light plane in a lot of news stories.
9: And obviously, that storyline changed.
5: Yeah. New survey out that finds that two-thirds of us say 9/11 changed America forever. 27% say... it did for a while, but not permanently. 5% say it didn't change us at all.
9: Wow.
5: The majority of Americans say that remembering 9/11 is important. Even if they didn't live through the event or they remember it well personally, doesn't matter. Younger adults recognize it as significant.
9: You know, the one takeaway that I have from that is, you know, the only time we really pay attention to our first responders is when they pass away. You know, and, you know, our police officers, our fire people, our EMTs, the nurses, doctors, all of that. We don't, any other time, you know, we look at the police and all of that as, you know, a problem. You know, you see a police, oh, there's a cop, you know, and to me, you should respect them more because these are the people that were running up the building.
8: Sure.
9: Having no idea what was coming next, right? They didn't know they had a burning fire. And, you know, they all assemble, they're running up there, police running towards the building. This is, to me, a great reminder. Show these people respect because this is what they do at any given time.
5: Yeah, and these people run toward the danger, whether it's a fire or a tragedy like that or gunshots in public or whatever it is.
9: These are the helpers. And it's also a reminder to live your life, right? I mean, we'll remember the people who passed, and we're seeing all the stories and seeing their pictures. They've really humanized this, especially 25 years later. But we have to remember that these people, you know, they didn't know what was coming that day. You never know what's coming that day. Yeah. So get out there and live your life. And as much as this is a somber event, it's also a celebration of life.
8: Sure.
9: And take what happened there, learn from it, and maybe we could be a little bit kinder. Dave, when you brought that up earlier today, just about how we were all united on that day when President Bush was up there and when he's thrown out the first pitch and all that, we're really those people. We just need to start acting like it again.
5: It was, I think, the most amazing thing that came out of it on the positive side, and not that there was a lot of positive to 9/11, but it didn't matter what your politics were. We were all on the same side. We were all together. America was one. The world was one.
9: Yeah.
5: You know, everybody was on the same side.
9: And despite what the TV headlines say about our politics and everything, if you're letting politics define how you treat people, you're on the wrong side of this.
8: Yeah.
5: Well, it is a day to remember all the things, including the unity that we all felt at the time. Meanwhile, President Trump says almost a million people who are enrolled in Affordable Care Act plans in 30 different states will get $500 rebate checks in the coming weeks. This is different from the $5,000 check that he promised if Republicans win in the midterms. Trump said these payments are refunds for exchange fees that he says were collected in excess during President Biden's administration. About 19.2 million people are enrolled in the ACA coverage. Only a million would be eligible for these rebates. Washington is not one of the states on that list. An Acme man has been charged with a felony after police say he jumped into the Nooksack River. He was trying to avoid arrest. 51-year-old Matthew Pruitt pleaded not guilty to felony attempting to elude police along with several misdemeanors. Whatcom County Sheriff's Office deputies found Pruitt on the west bank of the river near the dead end of Rayhorst Road, took him into custody. A giant megalith structure has been found on the ocean floor. And the researcher who

0: founded, says it's aliens.
1: Okay.
0: Self-described UFO researcher Scott C. Waring identified this rectangular-shaped anomaly that he believes is approximately 10 miles long and 4 miles wide. It was found on the ocean floor near Papua New Guinea. Waring insists that, quote, this alien base looks clean and taken care of. He says aliens are living in it right now. Do I hear laughter?
2: I'm processing.
1: I'm more curious than I am about anything else.
0: Well, confirming that there are aliens there would take detailed sonar surveys, underwater photographs, and physical evidence, all of which costs money, and he's hoping somebody will fund him.
1: Oh, sure. Uh-huh.
2: I need another shot of that bourbon.
0: Uh-huh. Ella Langley leads the 2026 Country Music Association Awards nominations with 9 nods, thanks to her hit Choosin' Texas. Her mentor, Miranda Lambert, follows with 6 nominations. The top nominees announced yesterday also include Casey Musgraves and Ben West with 5 nominations each. Langley competes for Entertainer of the Year alongside Cody Johnson, Luke Combs, Chris Stapleton, and Lainey Wilson. We'll be watching, right?
2: I'll be watching.
1: Yeah.
0: And we know a little bit more about Seahawks quarterback Sam Darnold's hip injury. It looks like it's a muscle injury, not bone. That's good news. What we don't know yet is whether or not he'll be ready to go for next week's game at Arizona. Sounds like it's not likely, but that's not official. Coach Mike McDonald says it's undetermined. So we'll see. It's only Arizona, right?
2: Yeah, right. Yeah. We've beaten them, what, like 9 or 10
0: sure,
2: times in a
0: Drew
2: row?
0: Sure, Drew Lock can handle it.
2: Sure. And Patrice has been telling us, as our sports director, you said about his hips, they don't lie.
1: Well, I said with his hips is throw some Ben Gay on it and get back to work.
2: Right.
1: Good golly. You wouldn't see cheerleaders out there just taking the week off because they, you know, hurt their hip.
2: Exactly
1: you
2: right.
1: You know?
2: Wow. Yeah.
1: Yeah.
2: That toughen up like that cheer squad.
1: Exactly right.
2: Mm-hmm. We've always said that.
1: Since way back. 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
0: We're looking for a little bit of rain this weekend, but mostly we got sunshine in the forecast. Today, cloudy and a high near 71. Tomorrow, also cloudy. And then tomorrow night into Sunday morning, that's where we could see some rain. It ends up being sunny toward the latter part of Sunday. And then clouds and sun all next week. So not a whole lot of rain in the forecast, but going to get hit by a little bit this weekend. Right now in Friday Harbor, it's 54, Linden 46, and in Bellingham 56 at Cafe 104.1.
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2: We got spirit. 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

0: Everybody thinks Fridays are great, but only Cafe This Morning with Dave Allen and Catrice can make them festive. 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
1: All right, it is Festive Friday. Dave Allen and Catrice, 726. You know, we had to get the energy up in the room.
2: It got spunky in here.
1: A lot spunky. We have the Whatcom Community College cheerleaders here. Kelly is here with the group. Kelly, welcome back to the broadcast.
3: Hey, Alan, it's good to have me. Thank you.
1: It is good to have you. Is it?
3: Yeah. All right. Us. Just making sure. It's nice to see you again.
1: Uh-huh. There we go. So here we are, a brand new cheer squad out at Whatcom Community College. How did this come to be?
3: So I originally approached Whatcom Community College about their cheer program to inquire as for coaching. And my athletic director, Rob, said, well, we don't have one. We want to start one. And
4: was that shocking to you? How do you not have a cheer program?
3: Yeah, it was a little shocking to me. But he's my athletic director, Rob. He's super passionate about it, very supportive, and said something that we would love to do. And we had several meetings about it. And now here we are.
1: So let's make sure we have this clear. So there's cheerleaders, there's dance squads, dance teams. Mm. What are you formally calling what we have here at Whatcom Community College?
3: We are the Whatcom Community College cheerleaders, also known as Orca Cheer. We are a legit spirit squad for Whatcom Community College.
2: That's kind of the trend, isn't it? Yeah. Rather than naming the squad, like it used to be the Sea Gals for the Seahawks, and now they're the Seattle Seahawks cheerleaders. Is that just a sign of more respect?
3: We want to make sure that people understand that Whatcom Community College does have a cheer team, so we want to make sure that we're including that in our name. You can also see on our athletics page on WhatcomOrcas.com. Soon Cheer will have a page of their own there, and you'll be able to see these girls here.
4: Awesome.
1: All right, so we got to just see how good this cheer team is.
3: Let me step away.
1: So you guys have a cheer that we're going to do?
3: My captains are going to call it. I have three captains. We have Ember.
1: Come on up, captains. Let's meet you.
3: We've got Ember. We have Vivian. We have Britton.
5: Hi.
1: All right.
3: I'm sorry. My assistant coach, Holly Ann, is here with us. And we also have an assistant coach, Cheyenne.
1: All right. Holly Ann, explain to us what this cheer is here.
6: So this is a cheer just to get our crowd going, really making sure that our crowd is pumped for games we have coming up, like volleyball, soccer, and basketball, just making sure to get them involved and get them cheering for our teams.
1: All right. So this is perfect.
4: Yeah. A pump-up cheer.
1: All right. So we'll hand off the microphones, and let's hear. This is the Whatcom Community College Orca cheerleading team.
7: G-O, let's go, Orcas. G-O, let's go.
8: G-O, let's go, Orcas. G-O, let's go.
9: Can't hear you.
8: G-O, let's go, Orcas. G-O, let's go.
10: Get louder.
8: G-O, let's go, Orcas. G-O, let's go.
10: Come on.
2: We need a Cafe This Morning cheer.
1: Well, that's what we're doing. We're working on this. This is a very fluid situation here. We're going to have them do a cheer out by the bucket for Cafe This Morning.
4: Okay.
1: Like most of our guests, we hit them with this stuff cold right when they arrive.
2: Right.
1: Uh-huh. And so that's their next assignment when they leave.
2: Preparation is overrated.
1: It is, right? I mean, we've been saying that since 4 years ago.
4: Yeah, at least. Hey, yeah. Vivian, I don't want to embarrass Alan, but he's been wanting to be a cheerleader for a very long time. And he asked me the other day, he wants to be the base of a pyramid.
6: Yeah, he could definitely do that.
4: Is that something we
1: can do? About that base. That's great.
4: Dave, he's been talking to us about it for so long.
2: Nonstop.
4: I know. And we're like, gosh, we have cheerleaders. We can just ask.
6: I'm a base, and I think it's probably like one of the easiest positions. So anybody could do it, honestly.
1: Okay. Yeah. Well, I am the size of an orca.
4: We didn't want him to be a flyer. That might be.
6: You know what? He could probably be a flyer if you got strong enough bases and good enough technique.
1: Flyers, they flip the guy up
4: in the air.
1: Oh, like they don't care.
4: Right.
6: Yeah.
1: I worry. I mean, I don't mind being tossed in the air, but I worry about the people below trying to catch me.
4: The catching, that's the problem, right?
1: I'd end up creating four openings on the team. You know, so there's that. All right. So when is our first big thing here? When are we going to see you guys publicly out doing your actual cheerleading?
3: Yeah, so next week they have a pep rally in the courtyard at 4:00, and following that is their very first soccer game. And that's their very first game that they'll be cheering at. So at the end of this month, we'll be in soccer and volleyball.
2: While you're here with a microphone and at least 7, 8, 9 people listening, what is it about cheerleading that people don't know that you wish they would?
3: I think that people think cheerleading is a hobby, and it's something that

0: easy to do because they make it look easy. But making it look easy just comes with a lot of practice and using technique. These girls are actual athletes. They train just as hard as any other athlete does. Of course, this is something that they're all passionate about and they love to do. Everybody in this room comes from a cheer background, maybe except for I have a young lady over here who hasn't cheered. She's done archery before. But
1: Just call a timeout here, I'm an idea guy.
0: Yeah.
1: If archery girl has never cheerleaded before, why can't we put her in some kind of Katniss situation where she can shoot a flaming arrow maybe at the opposing team's crowd base?
0: I don't know if my athletic director would be okay with that.
2: I'm with you in spirit here because she could like shoot the arrow like they're making like the O for Orca and then she could shoot it through
0: smoke signals.
3: There were some apples in the break room. Can we go outside, maybe put an apple on Alan's head?
2: He's always wanted to do that.
3: Right.
1: Since way back. Yeah. Absolutely. Well, she looks like she gives good archery.
2: She's got
1: the whole vibe to it. So just an idea, guy. Just
2: I don't know
1: trying
2: why
1: to help
2: she
1: out.
2: Maybe. Patch on her
0: I'll
2: eye.
0: Submit that to subjection box. Okay. See what they say.
1: That's great. All right, let's go ahead and start meeting the team if we can here. Who are you and what's your cheerleading background?
4: Hi, my name is Pamela, and I've been doing cheer since I was about 5 years old, and I never thought I would do college cheer, but when Kelly started this team, I was super excited, and I'm really glad I have this opportunity.
1: All right. Are we supposed to clap?
0: Yeah,
1: is there supposed to be a one clap between things here?
0: Sure.
1: All right. Is that the whole, my name is Kelly, right on? Is that a thing?
0: It can be.
1: Am I the only one paying attention to the cheerleaders?
0: I think maybe.
1: Just stop it over there.
0: Okay.
1: All right. Who are you? What's your background?
5: Hi, I'm Sienna. I've cheered for, this is my fourth year cheering. I cheered for Linden before, and I've always wanted to be a college cheerleader, so this was like my time to step up and do it.
0: Cute.
3: Nice.
0: We did it.
1: We got to work on the clap.
6: Okay. Hi, my name is Vivian. I did 3 years at Blaine. I did 3 years at Blaine High School, and now I never thought I would be a college cheerleader. Just like, so now I'm happy.
0: Yay!
7: Hi, my name is Britton. I've done cheer for 3 years at Nooksack Valley High School, and I've also done dance for 15 years.
2: Dang!
1: How about that?
2: 15 years.
1: How about that? Britton with a Y.
2: That's a cool
1: pretty
2: name.
1: Cool. That's awesome.
8: Hi, my name is Ember. I did 3 years of cheerleading at Kuvo High School, Go Whidbey Island. And yeah, I took a year off of cheer and I'm glad to be back. So.
1: Ember, did you get your name based on some kind of incident with fire?
8: Yeah, something like that. My last name is Light, so.
1: That's such a cool name, though. I love that name.
9: Hi, my name is Kenzie. I previously only did 1 year at Squalcom High School, and this is such a cool opportunity to be cheering at Waukam. Yeah.
1: Your Squalicum Storm beat my Seahome Mariners 2 weeks ago.
3: Uh-oh.
9: Because we're goaded.
1: All right. Well, then I won't bring up the Anacortes game yesterday.
0: Oh,
1: all right. There we go. All right.
10: My name is Jaden, and this is actually my first time doing cheer. Before this,
1: you're the archery person.
10: Yep.
1: All right. So I mean, what's the key to, you know, firing off an arrow into a target?
10: It definitely takes a lot of patience and concentration. I say it's not as much about the muscle, like to pull it back. It's definitely a lot more about like the skill and like the technique to get it back.
3: It's not about seeing the target. It's about being the target.
1: Be the target. Be the target. Be the target. Be the target.
3: That could go really wrong.
11: Hi, my name is Azarella, and this is going to be like my third year doing cheer. The last 2 years, I was at Northwest Silver Stars being on senior level 3 team Code Blue.
1: There you go. Dave and I were on Code Red. It's a whole different thing. Do people call you Az?
11: Not really.
1: Good, because Azarella is such a beautiful name. I just, you know, hey, Az. No, okay, that failed. All right, there we go. Hi, who are you?
12: Hi, I'm Mallory, and I cheered my whole entire life until I graduated in 2015. I am 29 now with 3 kids, and I decided once I saw that my school was offering this program, I decided to get back in shape and, you know, start working out again because I love cheer, and it's been a passion for me my whole life.
1: Awesome.
3: Nice.
13: Hi, my name's Alexa. I've done cheer at LC for 3 years and 9 years of all-star cheer.
1: Awesome.
14: Hi, I'm Grace Leilani.

0: I've done cheer for 13 years, and I've done high school for 1 year, and I'm so grateful for the Orca experience.
1: There you go. All right.
2: Can I just point out that the cheerleaders were all very much together on the clapping.
3: Uh-huh. Yes.
2: If you heard claps that weren't really timed right, that was us.
1: That was us. Right. Absolutely.
3: We got one more.
4: Hi, my name's Abby. I've been doing cheer for 7 years. I did 3 years of all-star cheer and then 4 years of high school cheer at Ferndale. And I graduated in 25, so I had a year off, and I never thought that I was going to get to do cheer again. So I'm really excited that I get to have this experience and get back into it.
1: Right on. Nice to have the Golden Eagles represented here.
3: Right on.
1: All right, give it up. Watkin Community College cheerleading team, the Orcas. Good to see you guys. They're headed out to the chicken bucket now to put together a video that you'll be able to see on our socials by the end of the show.
3: Looking forward to it.
1: There we go. Can you go. Do we do some kind of little cheer on the way out?
3: I want to keep going with B, the target.
1: B, the target.
2: I'd like to take that back. I think that's a terrible cheer.

0: tonight.
1: It's Festive Friday, Cafe 104.1, Dave Allen and Patrice, and Jessica from Sustainable Connections back in the studio. Good to see you. Happy Festive Friday.
2: Thank you so much.
1: Yeah.
2: You know, I was listening to the radio this morning on my way in, and I thought to myself, how am I finally going to agree with something that Allen said?
3: Uh-oh.
2: And I like Luke Bryan. I'm into it. And, I heard you about the tractors, and I thought, yes, tractors
1: right?
2: on the farm tour.
1: Sure.
2: Get out there and get on a tractor.
1: Yes.
2: I mean, mostly it's for the kids to get on the tractors.
1: Sure.
2: But, you know, yeah. I think you could get on one if you want to.
1: Mm-hmm. Sure.
2: And then later in the broadcast, I thought to myself, how am I disagreeing with Dave this morning? And he said, you know, September didn't have an identity. And I want you to know that it does. September
1: it's the
2: is
1: farm
2: eat local month.
1: Right. Well,
2: it's
1: of
2: eat
1: course.
2: Local month.
1: Yes.
2: I mean, this is a proclamation from the governor. It doesn't get any more official than that. September is Eat Local Month, and tomorrow is the Whatcom County Farm Tour. This is our 19th annual Whatcom
3: Dang.
2: County Farm Tour. I hope y'all are coming out to see the animals,
1: here
2: to learn
1: it is.
2: How
1: We've
2: your
1: been...
2: veggies grow, see how the cheese is made.
1: We've been talking about it for a while.
2: You have.
1: And it's here.
2: I know, it's here. Can you believe it?
1: They got tractors, trailers, backing up a two-lane road.
4: Here we go.
2: That's right.
1: Yeah.
2: They're doing the whole thing, so you can come out and see it in action. Hopefully, we don't back up the roads while we're doing it, but then at the end, you can go to the whiskey event, so
1: sure.
2: it's kind of like the song, I'm thinking.
1: And we can
2: It's farms all day and
1: yeah.
2: hang out at the whiskey event in the evening in
1: sure.
2: Linden.
1: Kick the dust up.
2: Kick the dust up right
1: fill
2: after.
1: Fill that cup up.
2: Yeah, that's right.
3: Boy.
2: Wear proper shoes. That's a good idea for the Whatcom County Farm Tour.
1: If you think about it, if I could just call a timeout, behind your back, every time you come on the show, everyone's like, she's such a great guest. She might be the best ambassador for the region.
3: Totally.
1: And she's smart. She's funny. She knows exactly what she's here to do.
3: Yeah.
1: And again,

0: agreeing with me the whole time.
1: Maybe and you guys, feel like your job's threatened. Is that what you're saying?
0: Is it's nice to have a little agreement here, and I appreciate you.
1: Yeah, you know, I felt like I was on your case last time, so I'm going. Yeah,
0: it balances. It balances the key. Sure.
2: That's nice.
1: So, folks, the Whatcom County Farm Tour tomorrow. I would love for folks to pre-register. I think we're at about 700 pre-registrations. Dang. I'd love to see that get up to 1,000 tonight. So sure. Help me out, cafe listeners. We typically have about 2,000 folks out at this event visiting farms.
3: What's the advantage to pre-register?
1: It makes it so much faster when you get to the farm. And we've got volunteers at the farm that are helping folks register there. But then you just have to do that step in front of everybody and you're holding up the line. Mm-hmm. So if you can help us out by pre-doing that. And the reason it's important to us to have that registration is that our funding comes from grants. And we have to report to those grants who comes to this event. Not your names or anything, but where you're from. Especially if you're staying in local hotels, we want to know about it. So it just helps us fund this event. And we want to keep doing it. And next year is going to be our 20th. And we want it to be extra amazing. So please get out there and register for us. It just makes it easier for you and easier for our volunteers.
3: Perfect.
0: Great family event, too. This is the kind of thing, on the surface, I have a farm tour. It's like, okay, sure, that sounds fun. But, I mean, just to educate your kids on this and how important farming really is to our community. And, you know, just the farmer's markets and to see, you know, have actual fresh vegetables and all the things.
3: And for kids to understand where the food comes from other than just the grocery store.
1: Yeah. That's right. And we've got all kinds of things. So you can learn how your vegetables grow. You can see what's happening at a flower farm this year. White Barn Florals, a new farm this year. And I hate to say we had a typo in our printed magazine. So just so you know, their address is 7474 Noon Road. 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Unfortunately, we reprinted the address for Small Acres under there, which is also a farm on the tour. So you won't end up in Nowheresville, but we'd love to have you out at 7474 Noon Road at White Barn Floral. And then we've got dairy farms on there. So you can go out and pet a calf at Goldcrest Creamery. You can learn how yogurt and skyr and milk is processed at Grace Harbor Farm. Get out and see those animals, get out and learn how your vegetables grow. All of that's really important.
2: Are you going to be milking a goat again, Ellen?
0: Well, yeah, I'm thinking about that. Do you have the goat over here just to give people you know, an idea?
2: There it is.
0: There's
2: quit, don't touch it there. That's
0: So we'll work on that. We'll work on that together.
1: Make sure you guys pack your cooler because along the way, most of these stops will have their wares for sale. And some of those things will be meat and dairy and things that would like to be in a cooler. Yeah. So pack yourself a little cooler. I think the weather's going to be decent tomorrow. Wouldn't hurt to bring a raincoat just in case. I think it wards off the rain if you bring it.
2: Yeah.
3: Well, you can put together just a really nice, fresh, local dinner for the family.
1: Oh, you sure could. Love that. Nice picnic.
0: Yeah. Mm-hmm. And it's important to point out that I think in the words of the great philosopher, Luke Bryan, rain is a good thing.
2: Yeah, because why is that?
0: Well, it does a lot of different things.
2: It helps the corn grow.
0: Yes, it does.
2: And then with that, you can make whiskey.
0: And it makes my girl kind of frisky.
2: There you go.
0: And so all the things.
1: It's great, but let's plan on that for Sunday. I would love some rain on my garden, but I want it on Sunday.
3: Uh-huh. Well, that's what it's looking like. So.
1: I know. It's following my heart. Mm-hmm. Hey, and get on there on sustainableconnections.org. Check out the farm tour map ahead of time. You can kind of plan your route. This year, we made 3 different areas around the county just to make it easy for you to see a route you might pick. Some people try to get to all the farms or half the farms, but you get to choose. And check out where the food trucks are going to be. That way, when you plan yourself, you can say, okay, I'll hit a morning stop, maybe one more, and then I'm going to hit a lunch stop.
2: I love it.
1: We've got lots of great food trucks on the tour. We've got Sawyer and Pals at Alluvial, Holly's Meat Pies out at Fair Cow's Path, Zeke's Pizza at Farm Wild right in downtown Bellingham. 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Little Mexico Tacos at Goldcrest Creamery. I think that dirty soda thing you were talking about is also going to be there. And Chiquetti's Pizza at Oak Meadows, Skagit Table at Widnor Farm.
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0: Dear friend of this show, she reached out and said, well, I can do Jell-O shots. I got people. I got one of the best bartenders in the region here. She said, I'll send in Sam. Mm. And Sam will show up with some Jell-O shots. So, Sam, good morning. Welcome to the broadcast.
1: Good morning. Thank you. I'm happy to be here.
0: You know, are you? I mean, you were here last time. Did it go well last time you were here?
1: Yeah, it went good. I was a little nervous, but... Yeah.
0: Well, we've been nervous the whole time.
2: Sure.
3: Mm-hmm. As always.
0: Yes. What's the key to a good Jell-O shot?
1: Lots of tequila.
3: All right.
0: There you go. And Patrice, I think it was you that was saying something about tequila. It does what?
2: I didn't say that. No.
3: So the Jell-O, does that just make it go down easier?
1: Instead
3: of having a shot of tequila?
1: Oh, yeah.
3: Is that the point?
1: It makes it fun, too.
3: Yeah. Because
1: you get it out of the ramekin. Yeah,
2: that's the weird thing, is getting it out of the ramekin, though. Because you've got people who have, like, there's two schools of thought here, right? There's that school of thought where you do it with your tongue, and then there's people who take their pinky, which seems like the more proper way to do it.
3: No, I don't know where my pinky has been.
0: See, here's the thing. If you have a Jell-O shot publicly, just remember, someone's watching.
2: Which is why you should never use your tongue.
0: Again, I would say, I'm not saying, but I'm saying.
2: I'm going to film you, and we're going to post it, and then we'll let the audience be the judge.
3: I thought the tongue way was the only way that was proper.
2: Oh, I pinky that stuff all the time.
3: That's like cheating.
0: I think you're obligated to, as a guy, to not use your hand.
2: Really?
0: Yeah.
2: Okay, so it's more manly to do what David. That's the manly way.
3: I just licked the microphone. You know, I didn't mean to do that. Yeah.
0: Think about it. Just let me ask you a question.
2: Yeah.
0: Describe if someone kissed you. What's the worst?
2: Not doing it.
0: No. But what is the worst possible description of a kiss?
2: Basically, the Jell-O shot tongue. Yes.
0: If that's how you handle your Jell-O shot, there are ways that you could be more of a tactician.
2: Sure.
0: People are watching. See, the pressure we have as men, you don't understand.
2: That's
0: you can
2: why
0: pinky
2: if I were you,
0: all day.
2: I would use your pinky.
0: See, we lose man points for that. It's in the handbook.
2: I'm going to go ahead and just say from the female side of the world, you're not going to lose any man points.
0: Sam is a professional. Sam, what's the best way to do a Jell-O shot?
1: You can do it either way, but it's my favorite thing to watch and see what people choose.
2: Because mm-hmm. it's saying a lot about the person.
1: Oh, yeah. Mm-hmm. Yeah, definitely.
0: What does it say if you lead with the tongue?
1: I don't know.
3: See, there is another technique.
2: Which is?
3: Just squeeze the container. If it's in a plastic, what do we call them?
0: Ramekins?
3: Yeah. The ramekins?
0: But the ramekins
3: you just
0: are...
3: squeeze that.
0: But I think ramekins are they're more ceramic, are they not?
1: Well...
3: Generally, Jell-O shots come in a plastic container.
0: Yes. So you have the ones that she has there are those are the standard. They're wider, they're not deeper.
3: Yeah.
0: And so getting your tongue in there should be fine. And then
2: according to AI, according to my Googling, right, it says the right way to do it is a little bit of both, actually. You're supposed to loosen it with your pinky and then get your tongue in there to slide it out.
0: I think you use your tongue around the rim.
2: Well, that's
0: and then you go in the casing of the Jell-O shot, and then you get underneath and pop it.
2: Hmm.
1: I've also seen people like smack it on the table first.
3: There you go.
1: Yeah.
0: Uh-huh. Well, in some circles, smacking it on the table would not be acceptable.
2: The Jell-O shot.
0: Out of the ramekin.
2: Yeah. We don't want to break it, right?
0: Right. I mean, that's what we're saying.
3: You smack it up, flip it, rub it down.
0: Exactly. I think that's...
2: Is that a Luke Bryan song?
3: No, but it could be.
2: All right.
3: It could be. That's Belle Biv DeVoe.
0: I just want to pause for a minute and have another... sip of this bourbon.
2: Sure, sure. Go. Right before the tequila. This is great. Mm-hmm. What could possibly go wrong
0: okay.
2: here?
0: Okay, so Sam, what do we have? We have green Jell-O shots?
1: They're tequila lime.
0: Just makes sense.
1: Yeah.
3: All right. Sounds delicious.
0: Well, why don't you flip it over here? And there we go. Thank you so much.
2: But I'm going to watch this. Go ahead.
0: You're not having one?
2: Well, I will. Just I want to go after you because this feels... appropriate.
0: You want to video this?
2: I do, because I feel like people need to be the judge. You know how like it's closer. No, I'm zoomed in. Don't worry. You don't need to be any closer. you're just fine.
0: Why do you hurt me today?
2: I don't hurt you.
0: Can we bring Jessica back on? She's the only one that's made sense to me this morning.
2: Are you ready?
0: Okay. All right. So, sure. Well,
2: so this is Alan. You're at a bar and you're like, one Jell-O shot, please.
0: Oh, well, go through the whole motion.
2: Oh, wow.
0: Oh, thank you. Thank you for the Jell-O shot. Mm-hmm. Thank you. It's green. I'm Irish. So it's a thing. So then you open it up. See that? And then you're going to do the rim. And then you go down under.

0: What are you doing with your eyes? Oh, okay. Pretty clean. Mm-hmm. All right. Okay, mm-hmm. That wasn't as awkward as I was thinking it was going to be, honestly.
1: You go around the rim, underneath, and you flip it.
2: Is that part of the judgment? How clean is it when you're done?
0: Kind of. Like, you left a little on the side there, which, you sure. know, that's fine. All right.
1: I would leave this completely satisfied. That I got the whole thing.
2: Wait, who is satisfied in this scenario?
0: The Jello that shot. I
2: accomplished. The Jello shot itself is satisfied.
1: I'm sorry. How did my bartender? How did I do, bartender?
3: You did a great job. You
1: Thank
3: got
1: you
3: it
1: so
3: all.
1: Much.
0: Well, we have it on video, so you know, sure. everyone can be the judge of that.
1: All right, that's a lot of tequila you have in there.
0: So much tequila, oh, yeah. I took the lid off and my eyes mm-hmm. started to water.
2: Wow. mm-hmm.
1: Jessica, do you want to have one of these real quick? No, we don't. Wanna... All right. All right. So did we see Dave do his blah, blah, blah, blah, blah thing?
2: No. No, no, we didn't. But we heard it, and that was good enough.
0: It's almost right. enough, yeah. Right. It is. That's right. good.
1: All right, so the Blue Abode, great place over there in Barkley Village. Such a just a great community over there. I live in that neighborhood.
0: Yeah.
1: I know these people.
0: You guys don't have Jello. Do you have Jello shots at the bar?
3: We do. Yeah.
0: You do.
3: Yeah.
0: Wow. Oh, that's fun.
1: Don't yeah, just. Don't.
0: I assumed that these were just brought for, you know, for funsies, but like this is something I could go and actually order.
3: Yep, anytime.
1: Resist the temptation to say this is a real classy bar. Well, they do all the things. They do all.
2: Are you saying Jello shots aren't classy?
1: Well, the way I did it, clearly, mm-hmm. it was very classy. Well, just around the rim, sure. underneath, right. and you pop it. Mm-hmm. Am I wrong?
3: No, you did a great job.
1: Thank you
3: yeah.
1: so much.
3: Mm-hmm.
1: I got the approval of the farming community
2: sure.
1: today. Uh-huh. I get the bartending wow. community.
2: You left the Jello shots satisfied yeah. somehow? all the things.
1: Blue Abode is open late night, right? It's one of the best places to go get a late night cocktail here in town.
3: Yes, we're one of the only late night places in Barkley, or the only late night place.
1: Sure.
3: So Fridays and Saturdays, we're open till 2 a.m. and then midnight on weekdays.
0: Wow.
1: Great for date nights. You guys yeah. show all kinds of sporting events. They were showing the Bells games during the playoffs there.
0: Oh, cool.
1: And a lot of the soccer World Cup matches, all the things.
3: You oh, guys, yeah.
1: On top of this.
2: How late do you serve food?
3: Till 1:45 a.m.
2: Really?
0: Yep. I love it.
2: Okay.
1: They ain't mm-hmm. playing, man. This yeah. isn't this is not a regular Bellingham bar, man. They're there when you need them.
2: So you're not going to come in at you know, a late hour and hear, sorry, the kitchen's closed.
3: No, never.
2: Okay.
3: You can always get your nice. Late night snack in.
2: Awesome.
1: Oh, I've been there oftentimes, late night.
2: Yeah. Well, you live right there.
1: Right
0: they
1: there.
0: Do have a Seattle dog on the menu.
1: Yeah, we'll fix that.
3: Okay. Oh, yeah, that's good.
1: Yeah, we'll fix it. The Seattle, we're going to get the sea dog on your menu and get the Seattle dog off of the menu. It doesn't make sense. A hot dog with cream cheese belongs in Philadelphia.
3: People love it, though.
1: Stop
3: it's
1: it.
3: Good.
0: Because
3: Stop
0: they don't know any better.
1: Right.
0: That's all.
2: Any better. Wait till they try yet. The sea dog. Mm-hmm.
1: Sure. Mm-hmm. Blue Abode, Barkley Village. Thanks for coming in with the Jello shots.
3: Thank you.
1: It's 8 o'clock. Let's get this party started. Cafe 104.

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1: 8:02, here's what's trending now on Cafe 104.1. The U.S. is remembering the 25th anniversary of the 9/11 attacks that left nearly 3,000 people dead and the nation shaken. People are marking memorials by laying wreaths, flying flags, reading victim names, and holding moments of silence and vigils. If you remember at the time, never forget was something that everybody said. Here it is 25 years later, and we haven't forgotten. In fact, here are two survivors of 9/11 talking about what to remember.
2: Every 9/11 anniversary, it's like it's fresh all over again. You don't forget. You never forget. And I never will.
3: I hope what we don't forget about 9/11 is how our country tried to come together on 9/11 to help each other. We have so many lessons we can learn from 9/11, but we should not think that hate is ever a good response. That it's only love.
1: That's it. It's sobering to me to think that people under 30 don't really have any personal memory of this.
4: Yeah.
1: I mean, that's a lot of people in this country who don't have a firsthand memory of 9/11. But of course, it happened in 2001. Attackers took command of four commercial jets, rammed them into the World Trade Center, the Pentagon, and a field near Shanksville, Pennsylvania. I don't think we ever really 100% determined where that plane was going. It could have been the White House. It could have been a second plane to the Pentagon. Could have been to the Capitol. But that plane, of course, brought down by the passengers who were like not on our watch.
4: Yeah.
1: Some of the many, many heroes that came out of 9/11. President Trump will attend a ceremony at the Pentagon today. Former Presidents George W. Bush, Bill Clinton, Barack Obama, and Joe Biden, and current Vice President J.D. Vance are at Ground Zero in New York. Other officials headed to the Flight 93 National Memorial in Shanksville. And again, there are remembrances all over the Northwest, including a big one at the Peace Arch today at 11. And that will feature some police officers and firefighters who were in New York when it all happened. We should also mention Oak Harbor is holding a remembrance ceremony. That starts in less than half an hour, 8:30 this morning. Stanwood has a remembrance at 10 at the North County Regional Firefighter Training Center. In Edmonds, firefighters host a memorial ceremony in front of the 9/11 memorial built around a one-ton beam recovered from the Texas World Trade Center. Did I mention Oak Harbor?
4: Yeah,
1: Windjammer Park. So just a few of the remembrances going on this morning throughout the Northwest. It's going to be that kind of day. And if you're watching TV at all, you know, expect to see more of that.

0: There is other news today. Lindsey Clancy's lawyer has now filed a motion seeking a not guilty verdict. Of course, that trial ended in a mistrial. But attorney Kevin Reddington is taking steps to try to avoid a second trial after the judge in the case declared a mistrial this week. That motion filed yesterday calls for a finding of not guilty by reason of lack of criminal responsibility due to the prosecution not proving their case. That's a mouthful.
1: Yeah, it is.
0: Clancy did admit to killing her three children, but she pleaded not guilty, citing postpartum psychosis. The defense has requested that that motion be heard before the court on September 29th. So we're not done hearing about this case. It's possible if that doesn't go her way that we'll have to start that trial all over again.
2: Ugh.
0: President Trump was a little delayed on his way to Dallas for the GOP's midterm convention. A military aide who was working on the Qatari gifted jet that's serving as Air Force One, that aide apparently accidentally deployed an emergency slide.
1: Oops.
0: At least that's the story from sources familiar with the matter who spoke to the press. The president suggested it happened on purpose, said they were just testing it. So you can decide who you want to believe.
1: I kind of wish that I, in my head, I just thought that Donald Trump wanted to go down the slide.
0: Right?
1: Like if he's like, you know what? I've seen people do this. It looks like fun and I'm going to give it a go.
2: That would be amazing.
1: Wouldn't
2: video,
1: that be fun?
2: Absolutely.
1: I know. I wish that was the case.
0: If you sleep in total darkness, good for you. It's bad for you to have light on at night. Mm. Some people have trouble drifting off in a totally blacked out bedroom, so they leave a little light on to help them fall asleep easily. But if that's you, you might want to reconsider that. There's new research out that shows it could be bad for your heart. According to a new study, even dim light during sleep could be an issue. It can change the shape and function of your heart. Researchers analyzed the sleep of more than 11,000 people who didn't have heart disease. They wore wrist sensors for 7 days, and then 3 years later, each participant had a cardiovascular MRI to look at their heart structure and function. And what they found is that the people who were exposed to light levels, and not even a lot, 3 lux, about the same as moonlight or light coming in from under a closed bedroom door, those people showed thickening in the wall of the heart's left ventricle, reducing the space inside that chamber. They say leaving all the lights off and making sure it's as dark as you can get it is actually good for your heart.
1: I feel like the clock next to my bed is brighter than the moon is. So,
2: but you see, this is why I tell you guys, on Festive Friday, we have the lights down low, the whole thing. You're welcome. I'm looking out for your health.
1: Thank you.
0: Yeah. Sure. Well, they suggest blackout curtains or a sleep mask.
2: Mm. Yes, very important, especially in the morning, to be very healthy with the dark lighting in here.
1: Sure.
2: And all of that. By the way, can you hand me another Jello shot?
1: Yeah.
0: There you go.
1: Keep a lookout for your health. Good job.
0: And Taylor Swift is celebrating her latest country music recognition. She earned a CMA Award nomination for Single of the Year for I Knew It, I Knew You. After those nominations were announced, Swift shared the news on her Instagram story, writing, "Looks like I haven't yeed my last haw. Thank you, CMA." She also appeared to tease a possible appearance at the ceremony. She said, "See you there, November 18th. And then there was a cowboy emoji.
1: Love it.
2: I'm in.
0: So that's going to be big news with her there.
1: Yeah.
0: Especially if she doesn't win. We shall see.
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0: Forecast says cloudy today at a high of 71. Going to be cloudy again tomorrow, 75 or so. Tomorrow night and Sunday, we could see a little bit of rain. And although the sun will come back out by Sunday afternoon, and we're looking at cloudy and sunny skies all into next week. Right now in Acme, 51. Surrey has 54, and in Bellingham, 57 at Cafe 104.1.
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0: There's Tay Tay, Cafe 104.1. It's 8:17.
1: Oh boy.
0: Yeah, wow, Friday, huh?
1: Good How thing. About it? It's sure. a good thing.
0: There we go. Hey, Becky's here from the Carmen Denson Foundation. Hi, Beck.
2: Hi, thanks for having me.
0: Yeah, nice to see you as we kick the dust up all morning. It's a country theme morning this morning. And you've got a big hoedown coming up.
2: Yes, we do. So for the Carmen Denson Foundation, we're out at Novella, which is on West Weiser Lake and Road, and hoedown. And it's next, the 26th from

0: 3 to 10.
1: It's a perfect day to talk about a hoedown, because I think this is the most that we've ever spent like time talking about country music.
2: Sure, but just because it's been so uncomfortable for Scotty Van Driver this morning. He's a little uncomfortable. What is a hoedown? Now, I know being in that community, but I think Scotty's feeling a little awkward about everything.
0: In this particular case, a hoedown is where we come together and dress however you like. You can go super fancy like old Dolly Parton, mm-hmm. or you can just wear jeans and a flannel and boots. And we just have a really great time having drinks and dancing, line dancing. And
1: will someone teach me how to line dance?
0: Yes. Okay. We have line dancing lessons at 4:00.
1: Okay.
0: We also have a cornhole tournament, which is really fun.
1: Mm-hmm.
0: Silent auction. You can get a tattoo with us this year. We have Diamond Event Tattooing bringing their truck. So
3: like tattoos?
0: Like real tattoos.
3: Wow. Yeah.
1: Are you going to get one?
0: Yes, I am.
1: You are?
0: Yes.
2: What are you going to get?
0: I think I'm going to get a little heart.
2: Where?
1: Aww.
0: On my, right here.
1: Oh, nice. Nice.
0: Nobody on upper the chest. Air can see that.
2: Uh-huh. What do you call like that? Upper boobage?
1: Upper chest. Yeah.
3: You know, like, Alan, you could get Shake It For Me, Baby.
2: Yeah, see, that'd be good. Shake Country Girls Shake It For Me.
3: Uh-huh. Yeah.
2: Well, Patrice, you could use a good Luke Bryan one, maybe on your buttocks.
1: Just Luke.
2: Luke?
1: Just get Luke right there on my
3: butt. With a heart.
1: With a heart.
3: You got to get a heart.
1: Yeah.
2: Sure.
1: That sounds great.
2: Yeah,
1: wait, that's a fun little spin on a party. I've never heard like an actual tattoo. I've seen like where you can do like temporary tattoos, obviously.
0: And we also have temporary tattoos if you're a chicken. So we also have those.
1: Yeah. Or you could try it out early, like at 4:00, put on the temporary tattoo. And then by 9:00, be like, you know what? This has grown on me. I'm going to get the real thing.
0: We also have permanent, Amanda, Welds by Amanda. She's coming to do permanent jewelry.
1: Oh, that's cool.
0: Which is fun. Whiplash Rodeo is our feature band. And we also have this year Buddy Mack. He's a local guy, and he's coming to yodel for us a couple songs. So we're pretty excited about that.
1: That's fun.
2: Something like that.
1: Something like that. I mean, it sounds like you have a little bit of everything.
0: Yes, and all of the funds go to, we provide scholarships for local Whatcom County high school students. And this last year, because of the generosity of everyone, we were able to give out 31 scholarships, which is huge. Yeah. So we just want to keep Carmen's legacy alive. She was known for her kindness and generosity, and really she was so much fun.
1: Yeah.
0: Like the most fun.
1: I do love seeing pictures. So on the Carmen Denson website, you can see some pictures there, and you can tell she just lived life.
0: Like
1: she would love this event.
0: Yes, she would love this event.
1: Yeah.
0: One other thing, since we talked about whiskey earlier, is we have a bourbon pull, which we did last year. And so wow, words are hard.
1: Do you want a Jell-O shot?
0: I mean, I should. So we'll have usually like 5 different bags that you can't see through, and it'll be different types of bourbon and whiskey. And it was pretty exciting last year. People got some really great stuff. So that's
1: fun.
0: Another fun thing that we do. And
1: so
0: of course,
1: buy
0: like
1: blind, basically, you just grab a bag.
0: Yep.
1: You don't know what you're getting.
0: Yep.
1: That's a lot.
0: We promise it won't be like R&R or Black Velvet or anything like that.
1: They all taste the same to me.
2: Becky, tell us who Carmen Denson was.
0: Carmen Denson, she was a wife, a mom. She was a loan officer in the county for a million years.
1: Mm-hmm.
0: She touched the lives of so many people. And unfortunately, she passed away from cancer at the age of 42. This is our 4th year without her, but it's really important for us to continue her legacy, because if she saw you and she thought that maybe you weren't having the best day, she would do everything to encourage you and say something positive, make you laugh. She just loved everyone so incredibly well.
1: Yeah.
3: And the proceeds go to the Live Like Carmen Foundation. What
0: yes.
3: does that foundation do with the money?
0: So we provide scholarships to local high school students.
3: Okay.
0: Yep.
3: Nice.
0: So they, you know, turn in essays, mm-hmm. and that's also been really incredible to read the essays of these local kids. And a lot of these kids have been affected by cancer.
1: Yeah.
3: Yeah.
0: And so it's a way for us to give back and honor her.
1: Did Carmen have any idea that you would be starting this foundation or doing this?
0: She'd probably be so mad at us. Like, I mean, she liked the party part, but she didn't. She wouldn't want this type of attention.
1: Yeah.
0: Which makes it even better. Uh-huh. So, yeah.
3: Would she like the line dancing?
0: She would love she would love everything, and she would dress up like. With one of the last parties we had, she dressed up like Dolly Parton.
3: Okay, nice. Yeah. I bring up the line dance.

0: Because I've been at events where that happens, and I wonder, where did these people learn to do this? Because I always feel like an outsider. Yes. So the fact that you're giving lessons, I think is awesome. Can I learn enough in one lesson to be able to get in there and participate?
1: Sure. It's Linden Line Dancers come, and they're fantastic. And so they will absolutely get you up so that you can line dance during the actual band.
2: That's so fun. Because that's one of my fears, is being the one person in the line dance that turns to the left when you're supposed to go to the right.
3: And I don't know where to go.
1: Right. You just have more tequila. It's fine.
2: Oh, good. Okay. good.
4: That's why we were practicing with the Jello shots this morning from Blue Abode. Yes.
2: Got it.
4: Live Like Carmen Hoedown, September 26th at Novella Venue on West Weiser Lake Road. For more information, you can go to
1: LiveLikeCarmen.com.
2: And if that sounds like a great, jolly good time, we have tickets to give away. So I have three pairs of tickets to give away.
0: Oh, nice.
2: Yeah, so the first people who text, what's the word?
4: Hoedown.
2: Hoedown. First three people to text Hoedown, they're each getting two tickets each.
0: Can I just point out, too, if you're going to the website, I might have gone to Live Like Carman. Oh. It's Live Like Carmen with an E.
2: Yes.
4: There we go. Becky, thanks for coming in.
1: Thanks for having me. Appreciate it.
4: Kick the dust up.
1: That's right.
4: Fill your cup up. There you go. Back it on up there.
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3: Our audience this morning is enjoying great food from Slice of Heaven Bakery. No kidding. And I always feel weird calling it a bakery
4: because
3: it's so much more than a bakery.
4: I don't even
3: right?
4: want to say cafe necessarily because that like almost just feels like, oh, they have some baked goods, but they have so much more than that.
5: Can you say everything. Bakery and cafe?
4: And restaurant? Like, I feel like I need to add the restaurant part on there. You know what I mean?
5: Because it's more than just a cafe kind of a menu.
4: Right.
6: It just didn't roll off the tongue.
4: Yeah, there's just so many things, Colby.
6: Slice of Heaven Bakery, Cafe, and Restaurant.
5: How about a Slice of Heaven, great stuff to eat.
4: Yeah, eat.
3: Eat here.
4: Eat here.
5: Yeah, come eat.
3: All right, well, people did come and eat. You made a couple of great items this morning. What was in this stew and the soup and all the things?
6: Yeah, we had a beef stew that... everybody loves except me, it seems.
4: You don't like it?
5: You don't like it?
4: You don't like your own stew?
6: I'm not a stew guy.
5: So. Oh, it's full of flavor.
6: I mean, that's just, what they say.
3: You know, this is why Marcy does the interviews.
6: This is why Marcy works.
3: Right off the bat, say, hey, Slice of Heaven here, and we tee them up. Everything's great.
4: So good.
3: Well, I don't really like what we make. I mean, it's not for me, but you clowns can eat
6: this.
3: Everybody
6: else loves it.
3: Mm-hmm. It's a great stew. Explain the chicken thing that you have.
6: Gnocchi.
3: Gnocchi.
6: So it's that potato pasta, and it's got chicken, and it's got
3: what are those carrots. Balls?
4: That's the gnocchi.
6: The balls are the gnocchi.
3: Okay, just again.
4: That's a potato pasta.
3: Potato. Some people don't know this. I'm helping to educate them.
4: Sure.
3: Including myself. So these gnocchi, they're gnocchi balls.
6: Gnocchi balls.
3: Okay,
6: potato balls.
3: And
6: potato
3: chicken,
6: pasta.
3: And then but the balls, are they potato? Because there's potato in there.
6: That
4: there's potato in the stew.
6: The stew has the small russet russet potatoes.
3: Or I just combined Yukon everything.
4: Yeah, I think you put it all together.
6: Well, you did have both, so.
3: Sure.
6: It can get confusing.
3: Sure. So what else you got going? What are we supposed to be promoting for you now? I don't even know anymore.
6: Well, we're prepping for the Sea Dog unveiling at Sea Feast.
4: Mm-hmm.
6: The, what is it, their 10th anniversary.
4: Ooh,
6: thank
4: 10th.
6: You. So yeah, this would be a great unveiling. We're going to have those for sale. We're going to make donations to the Humane Society on your behalf.
4: Love it.
6: For the first 100 sales.
4: And I imagine
6: or we
4: these
6: could
4: are
6: do the 104 sales if you prefer.
4: Too.
3: Whatever Patrice says, because that's where all the agreement is. Today,
4: I think
3: right
4: that this
3: says.
4: Will be a limited quantity, right? Like it's kind of don't wait on this because it's not like
6: it
4: we
6: is
4: have
6: a limited
4: unlimited.
6: Quantity. If I sell out, they're gone. But we did try to get as many as we could.
4: Okay.
6: So
5: and
6: hopefully.
5: At some point we'll be able to get one at Slice of Heaven, right?
6: If people like it.
3: What
4: people
3: do you even say?
4: Yeah, what
3: Who
4: is
3: are
4: that?
3: You today?
4: What is the negative
3: like
4: Nelly attitude here?
3: We've been
4: Excuse
3: working
4: me.
3: On
4: Have
3: this
4: a
3: for
4: cookie.
3: Months.
4: Gosh, what's your grumpiness?
6: I need a little sweetening up here. No, I think they're delicious.
4: Yeah.
6: I think they're going to be fantastic.
4: Yeah.
6: And they represent the Pacific Northwest, the salmon, the.
4: Mm-hmm.
6: Then you can have either cabbage or onion that we pickled fresh in house. And then
4: I could eat that by the spoonful.
6: The relish and then
4: so
6: the
4: good.
6: Aioli on top.
4: Mm-hmm. Yeah.
3: There we go. Well, if it works out, this little thing that we're doing.
4: Might be nice, the Sea Dog.
6: Hopefully it's going to be a ginormous thing.
3: Sure.
6: Knock off that Seattle dog that's, like you said, should be in Philadelphia.
4: The imposter dog.
3: Absolutely.
6: Yeah, it's a faker.
4: Mm-hmm.
3: Sure.
4: Mm-hmm.
3: So anyway, there at Slice of Heaven, I mean, go try out their baked goods. I mean, I like them pretty much. Most of the stuff. I mean, there's some...
4: Are these apple sugar cookies available today at Slice of Heaven?
6: We do have those for sale,
3: representing. Yeah, they're okay. I mean, they're all right.
4: I will say their sugar cookies might be the best sugar cookie I've ever had in my life.
3: Yeah, but some of the cakes, you know, they're not my thing.
4: Oh, my gosh.
3: But some people like them, but...
4: just wrong.
6: Biggest cake slices in Bellingham.
4: And the most delicious.
6: That's right.
4: Mm-hmm.
6: Yeah. Delicious.
4: Mm-hmm.
3: Stop on by. They're on Sandwich
6: Way. I love our cake.
3: Our
6: cake is delicious.
4: See? He's bringing it up. He's bringing it right back up here.
3: Yeah, Slice of Heaven right there on Sandwich Way. If that doesn't work out for you, Boomers is always next door. Always a good option.
6: Boomers is next to us.
4: Exactly right. Exactly
5: you know the one
4: right.
5: thing that you brought in that I didn't like?
6: My bad attitude.
5: Yes, exactly. That's it. Other than that, it's all delicious.
3: Yes.
4: good to call yourself out. That's
6: you
4: nice.
6: Know,
4: yeah.
6: I mean, wish we try sometimes.
3: Yeah, you pay for these spots, you know. I just, you want to leave?

0: I pay in more than one way.
1: So anyway, slice I need of heaven, more
0: Jello
1: cakes.
2: There you go. Well, and cookies. Go
0: breakfast
2: get your,
0: all day. Yeah. Come get breakfast. Enjoy our new patio while the weather's good before the end of the season.
2: Patio's gorgeous.
0: People are loving the patio.
1: It's all right. I mean, there's better patios, but I mean, if you're close to Sandwich Way, I guess that will work. No. You know, they got chairs and stuff.
2: I'm going to disagree with everything Alan says this morning.
0: I make his grilled cheese. You better watch out.
3: I like how solidly you've protected the patio. After the incident that happened now, there's no getting in there.
0: I'm willing to put money that there are no more cars coming into my cafe.
3: I don't 100%. Think there's a safer place to eat outdoors than Slice of Heaven.
0: We've made the wall thicker than the freeway medians.
3: Yep.
1: There we go. All right. Well, come
0: we got a great wall. I'm going to say that.
2: Yeah. Yes.
1: All right. Slice of Heaven. Great place.
2: Quite delicious.
0: Thanks for having me.
1: Thanks for coming in, Colby. Give it up. Colby from Slice of Heaven. Cafe 104.

0: 8:37, here's what's trending now on Cafe 104.1. Today, of course, is the 25th anniversary of the September 11th attacks in New York, Washington, and Pennsylvania. And there was a lot of confusion when it all first started. You're going to see people on TV, hear people on the radio talking about this all day today. We've played a few things from back then, but I want to play a woman telling the story about her boss in the World Trade Center. She was working in the building that day when the plane hit. And her boss made the right decision of telling everybody to leave for the day, even though it wasn't clear to a lot of people in the building that it was as dangerous as it was. But I'll let her tell the story.
1: I was packing my bag, and I noticed Jim Berger walk past, and he had earlier heard me say that a bomb had gone off, and he came by to tell us that he had heard that it was actually a plane that had gone into the North Tower, Tower 1. So if you were at the 92nd floor or above, there was no escape. And what had started as a beautiful day was now turning brown. There was paper swirling outside our window, and at that point, it's when Jim said, "Time to go home." And we thought, this is great. It's not even 9 a.m. And we were headed home. As I headed to the elevators, Jim went down the corridor. He was doing another sweep of the floor. He wanted to make sure everybody knew there was time to go and there was nobody left. Jim did not make it out.
2: Ugh. Wow.
0: Just breaks your heart at the end there.
2: Yeah.
0: Jim didn't make it out. Saved a lot of lives that day.
2: Wow.
0: So many stories like that.
3: Yeah, and of course, they had every reason to think that it was a bomb that went off.
0: Yeah.
3: It was at 1993, I want to say, that they had a bomb at the World Trade Center.
0: Yeah. In the basement.
3: Yeah.
0: And, parking garage.
3: And obviously, it was more than that.
0: Yeah. Yeah. Other news, diesel prices in the U.S. have hit yet another record, soaring past $6 a gallon on average as the war with Iran disrupts the world's flow of oil. The national average now $6.05. It was $3.70 this time last year. And you might be thinking, well, my car doesn't use diesel. Well, your groceries do and everything else because, of course, diesel is used for freight and delivery networks all over the country. Forbes Advisors' September 7th roundup is putting the average U.S. credit card interest rate at

0: about 25% now.
1: Whoa.
0: So if you're carrying a balance on your credit card, you're paying a lot in interest. It can get expensive very quickly. And economists are saying that one of the big mistakes people make is they look at the minimum payment and they're like, I can handle that. Mm-hmm. I can manage that payment. Mm-hmm. Problem is, you're never paying it down. You're making that payment forever. New type of grocery and retail delivery might be happening in Tacoma soon. We've heard about it. Now we may see it a little closer to us. Drone delivery. We don't know for sure. There hasn't been an official announcement yet, but we do know that a building permit was submitted to the city of Tacoma on behalf of Walmart and Wing Drone Delivery. And the description says it's for the installation of storage for drone delivery operations at the existing Walmart Supercenter. Hmm. So we may see drone deliveries in our area before too long.
1: Listen, if I could be like, hey, I would like a slice of heaven breakfast burrito, and then all of a sudden a drone just drops it into our field out there and I just have to go collect it, that sounds kind of great.
0: Doesn't it?
1: Yeah.
0: Yeah. A reminder for dog people, the Whatcom Humane Society's Dog Days of Summer Festival coming up on Sunday. Tons of pet-themed vendors, food trucks, a dog caricaturist, a beer garden, all kinds of treats for your best buddy. It all happens on the 9-acre field behind the Humane Society's Division Street Shelter in Bellingham. It's a good time. We'll be out there.
1: Fun.
0: There's a new face on Instagram. Jennifer Lawrence just opened an account.
1: Someone's excited.
0: And she started with her first post.
1: Oh my God.
0: By telling everybody this may not last.
1: Oh.
0: Because people can be mean, mm-hmm. and she won't have it.
2: So yeah, I'm giving it a shot. And if anyone says anything negative, I will quit immediately. No questions asked. If anyone thinks something mean, I'll know.
0: That's not part of her first post. That is her first post.
1: That's it, huh?
0: That's it. Great.
3: Now, see, it's worth noting here that Dave has already claimed mm-hmm. Jennifer Lawrence on his celebrity list. All right.
1: Yeah.
0: Is there no crossover allowed?
3: Well, again, you've got first right of refusal.
0: I see.
3: Should okay. she decide to go there? If she's in town, for example.
0: She's my number one, yeah.
3: Sure. I mean, mm-hmm. it's not like if Jennifer Lawrence came to town and I tried to swoop in, go meet her over there. Maybe she's at the bar there at maybe Blue Abode. Uh-huh. And I can't go in. Because I got to call Dave and say, hey, Jennifer Lawrence is here. I'm thinking about having a shot at this. I'm sorry, bro. I'm on my way. Mm. And then it's a block.
1: But you could go in and like wingman him ahead of time.
3: Sure, I can help
1: I
3: him out.
1: I could totally
3: sure.
1: see you doing that.
3: I help him out, absolutely. Mm-hmm. But you know, he's got to want it. He's got to request it.
1: I think that part, Jack.
0: Yeah, right.
3: Sure. Absolutely. I mean, just I'm kind of holding out. I haven't announced my 2026 list yet. I know it's halfway through the year and beyond.
1: Getting text messages about it.
3: Yeah, I know. Yeah. A lot of questions about this. I want to mm-hmm. see how Hargate does during the Emmys.
1: Oh, good.
3: Because I want her to be number one, but I guess.
1: You're just not sure.
0: Right. Yeah. Uh-huh. Have you heard that Jennifer Lawrence is really into old married guys?
1: I have not yet heard that.
3: You know what?
0: I haven't either. I was just hoping maybe one of you had heard that, because I sure haven't.
1: I think if we put it out there enough, maybe.
3: I just saw on the internet the other day that whether they admit it or not, most women are into older guys.
0: And okay.
3: Not the ones with the six-pack abs, because that takes too much maintenance, and they think they're all that. It's it's more the guy that would appreciate having any woman talk to him.
1: And who did this study? I forgot.
3: It was done by older women or younger women over 35.
0: Middle-aged women.
3: Thirty-five somewhere there. Yeah. Something like that. Uh-huh. Yeah.
0: All right. Let's talk about 50-year-old Anthony Hall. This guy lives in England. He was just sentenced to 18 weeks in prison plus a bunch of probation and other things because he took his partner's car without permission. Plus, he was very drunk.
1: Oh.
0: And he was weaving all over the road for about 150 miles. Oh, and he's never had a driver's license.
1: Wow.
0: And he's blind.
1: Oh, this just keeps getting better.
0: He told officers he could still see just enough light that he could follow the taillights of the truck in front of him to guide himself. He pleaded guilty to dangerous driving, drunk driving, taking a car without consent, and driving without a license or insurance. He's in a little bit of trouble.
3: Obviously, we frown upon all of that, but we do have to give pause. He made it 150 miles.
0: Yes.
1: Do you think he still has a girlfriend?
3: Probably not.
1: Oh.
3: No, don't try that even remotely at home.
1: No.
3: But my God, how did he make it 150 miles?
0: I don't know. He drove all the way to Scotland.

0: Wow. Well, that explains it.
1: And apparently it was crossing the border where they saw him and went after him.
2: Wow.
0: Wow.
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1: Mostly cloudy today with a high of 71. We have a little bit of rain this weekend, most likely coming late Saturday night and Sunday morning. Other than that, though, looks like sun and clouds as far as the forecast can see. Right now in Acme, it's 51. Surrey has 56. And at Bellingham, 57 at Cafe 104.1.
0: All right, it's 8:44. We're going to talk a little whiskey next.
1: Okay.
0: Big whiskey fest tomorrow in Linden. We'll give you all the info. Did we give away the tickets yet?
2: We did.
0: We did?
2: We did.
0: All right. Well, we'll tell you about it.
2: Okay.
0: Okay.
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5: 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Yeah, this is a huge event. Music event, food, everything. You don't even have to be a bourbon drinker to enjoy this.
7: Oh, but if you are a bourbon drinker, you're going to find the good stuff.
5: Mm. Oh, yes.
7: This is Ula.
5: Ula from Seattle.
7: Ula.
5: Yes.
7: And it's Eric delicious.
5: Eric and Scott brought it in for us this morning. So, Eric, tell us about this event in general.
8: Well, in general, it's a fundraising event for the Linden Music Festival, which is their annual event every year in October. This one is tomorrow for our Linden Whiskey event. So we have 13 distillers this year, all local, all Washington State.
6: Oh, that's cool.
8: And they're paired with 13 merchants throughout Front Street on beautiful Front Street downtown Linden. And for $37, you get 5 tokens. You get a glass shot glass and a wristband, and you get access to the main stage on Fifth Street for 2 incredible performers this year. And then there's just music throughout the street, all at every stop. And it's just an awesome event that raises a good amount of money for the Linden Music Festival.
7: So you see, if you were going to like work in the yard tomorrow or whatever, you know what you're doing? You are depriving the Linden Music Festival of the much needed funds it needs to offer.
6: Sure.
7: Why do you hate music?
6: Right. That's
7: you know,
6: the real question.
7: What you really should do is go get yourself some whiskey.
6: Yeah.
7: Or
6: yeah.
7: some beer or wine or whatever else you're into.
5: Or the non-alcoholic drinks even.
7: That too.
5: Scott. Tell us about these bands, because Patrice is in particular fired up about one of them.
6: I am fired up.
9: Fired up about, there's a couple to be fired up about for sure. The Rewinders, they're going to be there, and the main stage is going to be Nightwave. They're going to start at 7:45 and go on till 10.
5: I preach this band. If you know Nightwave, you know.
9: Mm-hmm. They have a huge following.
5: There are people that are going to come up from Seattle and points unknown for this, not just the local people. Yeah. Oh, here's a band here. There's a following. They're a true band that people want to go see.
9: Right, and that's the main stage, but we also have artists scattered all around through downtown in some of the restaurants, on the sidewalks, outside the museum. So there's really music everywhere you go, and that's the idea of this festival and this event is just music.
6: Did you guys just have to create this event because you like whiskey so much and maybe like the people in your lives were like, hey, you should get a hobby, and you were like, I don't know, let's have a whiskey event?
9: Yeah, basically we wanted to throw a big street party, and here we are.
6: Nice. All right.
9: Yeah, four years into it.
7: There was a time when the idea of a whiskey festival in Linden would have been unheard of. That town's changed a lot over the years, hasn't it?
9: It has. It has. I've heard that a lot. Like, we tell people, oh, yeah, there's a whiskey event in Linden. It's like, wait, Linden? Like, well, you weren't even allowed to sell alcohol on Sundays until not that long ago.
10: I think it was Kevin Bacon in the movie Footloose that really helped them turn the corner up there, no?
7: Well, there was a rumor. I don't think it was true, but there was a rumor that there were more people coming in and out of the back door of the Linden liquor store than the front door because there was just so much shame around drinking in Linden. And that's definitely not the case.
6: Now they're walking down Main Street with
7: exactly.
6: it.
7: Exactly.
6: Yeah.
10: Now we can identify all of them.
8: Yeah. And the first year we had this event, too, people were just shocked. So, I mean, we were really hoping for 300 people the first year. And 2,000 people showed up the very crazy. First year just to see what this Linden whiskey event was in Linden, Washington.
6: Love it. I will say I've looked at the names of the distilleries that are going to be there, and I think my favorite is the one that's going to be there tomorrow at Yoga Collective. The name of the distillery is Probably Shouldn't. Probably Shouldn't anyway. Distillery. Totally. I love it. That's a great name.
9: The other thing I was going to just mention is that it is called the whiskey event, but there's so much more than just whiskey. There is whiskey. There's rum. We have brandy. We have vodka, gin. Several different liqueurs. There's a moonshine, apple pie moonshine.
7: Okay. You know what?

0: I want to get me a jar full of clear.
1: Oh, boy.
0: I do.
1: Let me give you a jar full of Everclear and just see what happens.
0: That's it.
1: Uh-huh.
0: That's it.
1: Uh-huh.
2: And also just all the restaurants will be open downtown. So there's plenty of food. We have a couple of food trucks, Queens of Fire, Wood Fire Pizza.
1: So good.
2: And Mi Pueblito.
3: Oh, yeah.
2: Mexican. Yeah, we get some tacos. See, so, yeah.
3: You say that like you know.
2: Mm-hmm. I do. Yeah. Mm-hmm. Right? Mi Pueblito.
0: Is the Cigar Lounge going to be up and running?
4: Cigar Lounge has changed a bit this year. It will be. It'll be off to the side a little bit.
0: That's right.
1: That's where they're hiding people now, in the Cigar Lounge.
4: You have to go. Yeah, you have to go to the back door of the store there just to find it.
0: Really? So that was my favorite thing, to sit there and fire up a cigar and watch all the world go by.
4: No, I know. It was great, but we had to move it this year and made a few people happier that way.
0: Oh, and a couple other people angrier. I'm just saying.
1: It's all about boycott balance. The event now.
4: It's always a balance. Yeah.
1: It's all about balance.
0: Yeah, I'm going to boycott maybe.
1: Wow. Mm. All because of that. Yeah. Just boycott the people who complained. That's
0: but
1: all.
0: But then again, this oolah sure is good, isn't it?
4: Oh, yeah.
3: Oolala.
0: Maybe I'll focus on that this year.
1: You should, yeah.
0: It is a whiskey event after all.
1: Mm-hmm.
0: All right. You got me.
1: Super fun.
0: Yeah, super, super fun. Guys, this is great. Can't wait. I love that you do this. I love that you put some legitimate hours on it, too. There's a lot of people that do like the wine tastings and they shut it down at like 7. I mean, you guys are going till 10. There's music and all the things. I mean, this is how you do it, right? 4 to 10.
2: A huge community event. Yeah, it's absolutely. Just so much fun seeing all the people out and just enjoying themselves.
3: Let's see if we can get 3,000 this year.
0: Let's do it.
4: Let's and do it.
1: I did see that there was an official after party at the Encore Lounge.
4: That's correct.
1: So I'm guessing if you wanted to go beyond 10 p.m.
4: If you really want to, I know Alan probably will be going beyond 10.
0: Obviously.
4: Yeah.
0: Obviously. Yeah. Come on.
4: So you can go to the Encore Lounge for the after party.
3: Fun? Alan gets started at 10 p.m.
0: Yeah. Well, I got to do the farm tour. Got to do the whole farm tour.
1: That's good.
0: Then head out to Linden.
3: I'm in my jammies at that point.
0: Mm. Oh, yeah.
3: You're just getting going.
0: Oh, yeah. Gonna go. I'm going to wake up in Linden on Sunday morning. Just in time for church. All right. Good to see you guys.
4: Thank you for having us.
2: Thank you.

0: All right, Cafe This Morning, it's Dave, Allen, and Patrice. You know, this show might be more entertaining if we did the off-air stuff on-air and the on-air stuff off-air.
1: For as long as it lasted.
0: Yes.
1: I mean, we'd be fired in a hurry.
2: I think we have a well-established note that I would be fired immediately.
0: Sure. Yeah, there's no question about that. Jessica's here from Sustainable Connection. I always use her as somewhat of a guide on the show when she's here on Festive Friday. She always sits in my line of fire here.
2: Yeah.
0: And so I can see, and I watch her reactions to what we talk about.
1: Mm-hmm.
0: And sometimes we go out of bounds and she chuckles.
2: Uh-huh.
0: Other times you go out of bounds and it's like, nope, that wasn't funny. Jessica's not into that one.
2: Uh-huh.
1: Jessica, you are the perfect combination of somebody who, you've got a fun side to you, but you're also like legitimate.
3: Yes,
1: like,
3: that's
1: so,
3: it.
1: So I kind of find myself doing the same thing. Whatever her reaction is, that's the right one.
3: Oh, yes. I love this.
2: Yes. I'm so
0: but it's true, though.
2: Power right then.
0: You see, I think it would be fun on a late night weekend to get together with you and your guy and to drink wine, but it's got to be after 9:45 p.m.
3: Ooh, 9:45. I feel like I'm kind of like Dave. I'm like heading to bed around.
1: Right?
3: Yeah.
2: She's
3: just
2: like, hey,
3: let's start this party early.
2: Yeah.
3: Huh?
0: But right before bed. See, maybe that's what I'm talking about. And then you'd kind of get the real story, the real vibe, the real energy.
2: Mm-hmm.
0: And then, you know, that's where, you know, she nudges.
3: You feel like you're not getting the real thing here? What's going on?
0: No, I'm actually telling you, I think we're getting the balance in all things. And I think that today's show has been off the rails. I think we've been a little naughty on this show. And then I thought we were highly inappropriate at one point. And I thought
2: Let's
3: bring it back to wholesome. We got the Whatcom County Farm Tour coming
0: up. That's exactly where
3: family
0: I was going
3: friendly.
0: With this. And Patrice, if you could just, you know, keep us on the road over here. Huh? I'm over here talking farming and families and kids.
3: Yeah, that's that's what we're talking about.
1: Farming, she has families, the perfect kids. Response.
0: Yes.
3: You know, my kids love farms. I've got one who's working at the Bellingham Farmers Market at Foothills Farm. I've got one who's traveling in Japan right now and sending me pictures of rice paddies and farms in Japan. And that starts young, like teaching kids where their food comes from and learning about
2: very
3: farms.
2: Different pictures.
3: I love it.
2: Oh, no.
3: So Whatcom County Farm Tour is our 19th annual.

0: annual farm tour coming up tomorrow, 10 a.m. to 4 p.m. This is a free event. We'd love for you to pre-register online. That really helps us out at the booth to get you going when you first get there. If you pre-register, you're also going to be eligible for our farm giveaway that's going on this week. And everyone who registers will be in that giveaway. We're going to give away $100 to a local farm, so you get to choose the farm that you'd like to have that $100 for. You know, I've been giving the animal farms a lot of love because the kids love an animal farm, sure. Of course. But we've got some amazing vegetable farms, produce farms on the tour as well.
1: You can pet the potatoes, too.
0: Oh, yeah, man. In fact, I think sometimes Small Acres has a little potato harvest going on. They'll teach you where your loofah sponge comes from.
2: Oh,
0: it's
2: cool.
0: Not from the sea. It's from a vegetable.
1: What?
2: I didn't know that.
0: Yeah. And you can check out, you know, some of these farms also offer CSA. You guys are familiar with CSA, sure. The Community Supported Agriculture, which is like a food box. So you can order a subscription food box. So you can go meet these farmers, see where the food grows, and sign up for your CSA. Small Acres Farm will be on there out toward Everson. We've got Wright Brothers Farm. Those guys have been farming a long time, and they've had property out in the Linden Ferndale area for, I think, near the turn of the century, 1906 or so. Those guys are awesome. We've got Growing Veterans and CTK Food Share. Both those guys are growing food to give away, which is just incredible.

0: That will help you lay out your day so you can plan a noon stop at one of the food trucks. You know, bring all the things. Bring your cooler so that if you want to hit the food stands, and the, these guys will all have their farm stands open, so you can pick up some local skyr, you can pick up some local milk, you can get eggs and meat. All kinds of things are going to be on this tour.
1: So. Jessica, people who go on the farm tour, I'm sure give you feedback. Yeah. What kinds of things do people say? Why? What do they enjoy about it?
0: I think what they enjoy the most is seeing the community out, learning about their farmers. And when you meet a farmer, you just have this new connection with them, right? So now you see their product at the grocery store, you see their product at the farmer's market, and you're like, oh, I've been there.
2: Yeah.
0: I've met that person.
2: Nice.
0: I've seen what they do, yeah. And I trust it. I want to be a part of that.
2: Yeah.
0: Yeah.
3: And you said the loofah comes from where?
0: Loofah comes from kind of a squashy-looking thing, and when it sort of disintegrates. What's left is the endoskeleton, if you will, and that becomes the loofah. Mm-hmm. Isn't that cool?
3: I thought loofah was on the second floor, no?
0: Ha-ha.
1: That's Lucas. Or Luca.
0: So remember, this is all part of Luca. Eat Local Month, so mm-hmm. we hope that you'll eat local all month long, that you'll be hitting up the farmers markets, that you'll check out Kevin's event at Sea Feast at the end of the month, you'll hit the farm tour tomorrow. If you can't make it to tomorrow's farm tour, we do hope you'll also check out Farm to Table Trails. That's a sort of agritourism thing we've got going year-round. You can pick that up. I think the September Fest is happening at Sampson Winery. They're one of our stops on the Farm to Table Trails, so you can sign up for that pass and check in while you're out at that event, too.
1: Perfect.
0: I mean, we're just all working together here to promote local food.
1: Awesome. See, summer ain't over yet. There's still stuff going on.
3: Mm-hmm. There sure is.
0: That's right. Don't let it go yet. Last night it was getting so dark at my house. I was playing cards with my kid at like 8 p.m. and it was dark.
3: Oh, boy.
0: It's terrible. Take advantage tomorrow. 10 to 4 will be warm and sunny.
1: Perfect.
3: Yep. All right, Jessica, Sustainable Connections. Thanks for coming in this morning.
0: Thanks.
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0: 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You know, yesterday morning, 8 a.m., those deals went live. P&W Perks, I'm talking about Bay Breeze Restaurant and Bar in Birch Bay, Archer's Ale House in Fairhaven. Did you get yours? You know, 25 gets you 50 to spend either of those places. They're all gone. You snoozed, you lost. Okay, well, anyway, we got a couple of more deals working for you right now, and we'll talk about them this weekend. But if you know what? If you want a sneak preview, well, just go to pnwperkscafe.com, okay?
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If you got a puppy dog, we got something fun for you coming up on Sunday at the Whatcom Humane Society. We will chat about that in, let's do it in about three songs, okay?

0: Cafe 104.1. I'm Bill Davis. Let me check the weather here for Sunday. Yeah, we got a slight chance of rain. Looks like in the morning, but sunny and 72. Perfect weather for the Dog Days of Summer Festival. Going to be going on Sunday. Whatcom Humane Society, their big backyard there. 11 until 3. And yeah, bring your puppy dog. They have all kinds of contests and fun. Got animal friendly food. You try saying that. Animal friendly food trucks. Okay. And a beer garden for those who are over 21. You can find out more just by going to our website, cafe.com. Everything you need to know is right there.
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I loved NXS in the 80s and into the 90s as well. Hey, 80s and 90s, later this afternoon, Scotty Van Driver. What do you say we all get together for a big retro ride home party powered by Cascade Mitigation, the flood specialists? That'll be at 5 o'clock, okay?

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You've just got a getaway, especially to Friday Harbor, San Juan Islands, and the Earthbox Inn and Spa. I will tell you more about that later this hour.

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Also, how about the Cafe app? 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We will have a grand prize drawing coming up 1 week from today. 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
1: See, I
0: can't hate a song more than I hate that song.
1: It's interesting because people are like, it's kind of a sexist song.
0: Yeah.
1: Got a lot of boom in my big truck and open up the doors and turn it up.
0: Yeah,
1: and
0: then, you know, still don't like it.
1: I mean, it's an infectious song if you hear it.
0: Shake it to the moon, shake it for me, girl. That's a terrible song. How is this even a hit song?
1: No, but that's
0: terrible.
1: But again, it's the way it sounds.
0: It does. Oh, God.
2: Can I say something that might be controversial?
0: Yes.
2: I think shaking it is overrated.
0: Yeah.
2: It's really not that big a deal. If I'm going to spend a whole song begging a woman to do something, it's not going to be shaking it.
3: Dave, Alan, and Patrice.
1: I'm just picturing this girl hopping up on the toolbox in the back of his daddy's truck. He's got a lot of boom.
0: He doesn't even have his own truck. God, don't shake it for this guy. He's driving his dad's truck.
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2: Whatcom County teachers Chifundo Viz and Beverly Williams received Educator of the Year awards and $5,000 prizes from the Brown & Brown Excellence in Education Award Program. Also, band director Kenneth Kern was presented with a special $5,000 award for his dedication and perseverance despite suffering major impact from the recent floodings. The $5,000 awards are split, with half going to the educators and half for use in their schools. 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

0: Cafe 104.1. I'm Bill Davis. I always encourage you to finish strong. Let's finish strong for the week. Yeah, it's the Lunchtime Link coming up in just a few minutes. This is what we've got on the line for you. Got a gift card, good for lunch, Bellingham Cider Company on Prospect Street. They're going to be opening up for lunch here in just a few minutes. I'll play three songs for you. It's pretty simple. Yeah, I know you've been here before, but some folks are joining us for the first time. I'll play three songs for you right at the top of the hour, and there's a connection between all the songs. Could be the titles, could be the subject matter, could be the artist. They could all be from movies. You get the idea. You tell me at cafe.com what you think the link is, and we'll pull from all those correct entries. And somebody is going to be going to Bellingham Cider Company, downtown Bellingham. And it's all coming up in a few minutes here on Cafe.
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1: Also known as America's most popular and delicious radio contest. That's what it says right here on my script. Let's go over the songs that we played for you yesterday. It was Paul Simon, You Can Call Me Al. We did America, You Can Do Magic. And Dan Hartman, I Can Dream About You. I did my best to lead you in the right direction. And of all the entries we got, we only got four that were correct. Yes, Sue and Lita in Bellingham, Sarah in Blaine, and Dawn and Cedro Woolley, we drew your name from those four. Yeah, you had a 25% chance of winning. You've got a gift certificate good for lunch at Bellingham Cider Company, Prospect Street. Of course, all the songs had the word can in the title. And a useless trivia for you. I'm going to be real sparingly with this one. Back in 1991, were you watching the Senate committee hearings on Clarence Thomas's nomination to the Supreme Court, and there was something about a Coke can, and that's all I'll say about that. Okay, we got three new songs for you. Let's finish strong. I love this. We're going to kick it off with Aerosmith, Dude Looks Like a Lady, on Cafe 104.1.

Cafe 104.1. Yeah, I'm pretty sure you figured out the link in the lunchtime link. That was Beyonce, Single Ladies. We kicked it off with, I love this. When's the last time we played Aerosmith and Dude Looks Like a Lady? How about we do song number 3 by LaBelle, Lady Marmalade. I feel like Jerry Lewis. Hey, lady!

Cafe 104.1. What I like about the forecast over the next few days is, you know, we kind of go from cloudy to sunny, back to cloudy again. Nary a mention of rain. Well, Sunday, 20% chance in the morning, and that's about it for the rest of the week.

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You know, Darius Rucker, Hootie and the Blowfish. Well, of course, he had a great career with the Blowfish. And then he turned to country. He has a great career going now. And he says he may be retiring in 2 years because, he says, I like being home a lot.

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I was just reading on mybellinghamnow.com. Burn ban has been downgraded in Whatcom County. Still, however, you might want to check with your municipality before starting any fire.

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What do you say you and I talk about getting you into the Score Sports Bar and Grill with a $25 gift card? We'll do that here in a couple of songs.

0: Cafe 104.1, one of the best hours on this station, happens at 4 o'clock. It is the happy hour, the request hour with Scotty Van Driver. And of course, it is put together and made fun by The Score Sports Bar and Grill, downtown Ferndale on Main Street. Have you tried the falafel burger there? It is pretty incredible. Well, right around 4:30 or so, Scotty is going to take caller number 10 at 360-676-5233. That's the number, by the way. You can text him anytime during the hour for your request. Anyway, he takes caller number 10 at that time. He plays your song, and he gets you that $25 gift card at The Score as well. So, that all kicks off 4 o'clock this afternoon. You get to basically program the music all hour long on the Cafe Request Hour.
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2: Right.
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3: Oh, exactly. 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
3: I'm sad that that's like your skill, because that is something you can't like show off to someone. Like, how are you gonna put that in?
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And the host on the 27th, Snoop Dogg.

Cafe 104.1. Been a busy week in sports, hasn't it? Strange NFL season kickoff Wednesday night with the Seahawks and the Patriots. Yeah, Seahawks won on that last second interception in the end zone. Let's see, what else? Oh, and a weird game last night. Apparently the Rams are not who we thought they were because the 49ers just absolutely trounced them 27-7. The Mariners beat the Rangers, but you know they're not gonna be a wild card. Their record is not good enough. They're going to have to win the division. They are still six back of the Astros. And what have we got, like 15 games left? We'll see what happens.

0: We'll see what happens.
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8: Luke Bryan, he's getting roasted on social media because a lot of his songs are very simple.
9: The one that's kind of fun to me, the Country Girl Shake It For Me.
8: Uh-huh. I actually hate that song so much.
9: See, I think,
8: I can't hate a song more than I hate that song.
9: It's interesting because people are like, it's kind of a sexist song.
8: Yeah.
9: Got a lot of boom in my big truck and open up the doors and turn it up.
8: Yeah,
9: and
8: then, you still know, don't like it.
9: I mean, it's an infectious song if you hear it.
8: Shake It To The Moon, Shake It For Me, girl. That's a terrible song. How is this even a hit song?
9: No, but that's
8: terrible.
9: But again, it's the way it sounds.
8: It does. Oh, God.
10: Can I say something that might be controversial?
8: Yes.
10: I think shaking it is overrated.
8: Yeah.
10: It's really not that big a deal. If I'm going to spend a whole song begging a woman to do something, it's not going to be shaking it.
11: Dave, Alan, and Patrice.
9: I'm just picturing this girl hopping up on the toolbox in the back of his daddy's truck. And he's got a lot of boom.
8: He doesn't even have his own truck. God, don't shake it for this guy. He's driving his dad's truck.
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0: Cafe 104.1. I was mentioning some fun things to do this week, and there's some fun stuff to do today. The Blaine Summer Outdoor Movies at Marine Park. Well, that will be tonight. Let's see. It's going to be after sunset. Star Wars, The Mandalorian, and is it Grogu? I never saw that movie. But anyway, bring a chair outside. It's absolutely free. And Trackside Oktoberfest with our friends at Colshan Trackside in Bellingham. 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

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Remember this from the 80s, Corey Hart, Sunglasses at Night. 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

From waking up with Dave Allen and Patrice to staying awake while you work. Cafe all day.

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You know that Train is part of the Sail Across the Sun tour, leaving from Miami Beach on February 11th. That is going to be a lot of fun.

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Oh, yeah, he's coming to a stadium near you. BC Place, Vancouver, third week of October for five shows. You got your tickets yet to see Bruno Mars, huh?

0: Cafe 104.1, you and me just about ready to put the wraps on the midday show. Now, I'll be back tomorrow at 10 a.m. to try to help you get through the weekend with all kinds of ideas for some fun stuff. 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
4: The website just put out another list of common skills that boomers are shocked that Gen Zers don't know. How to unclog a toilet using a plunger.
5: Plungers don't really need directions, right? 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
6: Stop that, Patrice. First of all, I'm a professional when it comes to that stuff. I have a lot of experience. I've got form, everything.
4: Wow. There are ways to do it wrong.
6: I've gotten these guns, not from weightlifting. It's been plunging toilets.
4: Right.
6: A lot of experience.
4: Plunge to be effective without splashing yourself.
5: Oh, exactly. That's such a good point.
6: That major skill set.
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6: 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He's going to push that thing, and then you go...
5: 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Like, how are you going to put that in, like...
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A dead body found at Maritime Heritage Park in Bellingham a couple of days ago. Doesn't look like there was foul play, though. 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

Cafe 104.1. You have one of those dogs that just loves to smile? That's one of my favorite things to see, is a smiling dog. It's one of the contests you could win this Sunday at the Whatcom Humane Society, the annual Dog Days of Summer Festival, a party for you and your pooch. 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

0: Somber, back to friends on Cafe 104.1. Scotty Van Driver already standing this close to a weekend again. These short work weeks, though, I mean, I feel like you have to do the same amount of work, just fewer days to get it in. So as we head to the weekend, I'm looking forward to my first soccer Saturday of the season tomorrow at Phillips 66 Soccer Fields in Ferndale, coaching my youngest daughter's team. Maybe you're going to the Linden Whiskey event. Good news is, throughout the day tomorrow should be mainly dry. That chance of rain does sneak in on Sunday, though. We'll see highs hovering right about 70. 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
2: OpenAI says, this stuff is getting out of control. We can't handle it. Of course, this all comes after that researcher at Anthropic said, the chance that AI kills all humans in the next decade is greater than 10%.
3: We have been warned AI is going to kill us all.
4: I choose to think of like the 90% chance that it might not kill
3: us
4: all.
3: I'm going to take a robot wrestling class.
4: Okay.
3: Just to be safe.
4: Sure. I think you should start. That's a great business idea.
2: Would it be a robot war? The obvious thing would be AI would find a way to launch nukes. I think there are lots of other ways too, though. Shut down all the water supply systems.
4: Yeah.
3: Why are you giving the robots any ideas? Our phones are listening to us.
4: They hadn't thought of this yet. Right? You know? Gosh, Dave.
2: Can they shut down transportation so that we can't move food?
4: Yeah.
3: Well, here in Washington State, they do a nice job of shutting down the transportation.
2: Well, that's true.
3: What are you talking about?
2: We're ahead of the game on that one.
3: So at least we have an advantage.
4: We're in training.
1: Exactly. Dave, Alan, and Patrice.
2: I'll be back.
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Cafe 104.1. She has made this song so much more than another country song. It is a huge hit, the number one song of the summer, and country music not turning their back on her. It's up for single of the year, song of the year, music video of the year, female vocalist of the year at the CMA Awards in November. Here's Ella Langley.

0: 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I'm Scotty Van Driver, getting everything all lined up for the Happy Hour Request Show, powered by the Score Sports Bar and Grill on Main Street in Ferndale. 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I know we still have another week and a half or so of summer, but I noticed when I came in early today to help out on Festive Friday, it was dark at almost 6 o'clock in the morning, and it was chilly enough that I needed to wear pants. But I knew it was going to get warm enough during the day that I should probably bring some shorts and do an outfit change in the middle of the day. As much as I love living in the Pacific Northwest, I do have to say that whole layering thing and changing from pants to shorts to be comfortable, totally a minor inconvenience. You love living here, except for what minor inconvenience? Facebook.com/Cafe104.1.
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1: 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If you're going northbound, you got 10 to 15 minutes at both the Peace Arch and Truck Crossing. Southbound, 20 minutes in Sumas. Everything else, say in 5 minutes or less in either direction. We've got mostly cloudy skies tomorrow with a high 76, and then the chance for a little bit of rain creeps in on Sunday. A high 69, partly sunny and 69 on Monday. Right now in Sumas, it's 71. Oak Harbor checking in at 65. Also 65 in Bellingham.
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1: 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I'm going to give you a cue to call to get your song and $25 in Cafe cash to the Score Sports Bar and Grill. Marty is in Mount Vernon. A great idea. He heard me talking about how I'm feeling that change from summer to fall. Everything seems a little darker, maybe a little creepier with some spiders. So he wanted to start on that Halloween music a little bit early. It's Rockwell and Michael Jackson. Somebody's watching me.

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1: 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Crystal is in Bellingham. She was trying to come up with a request to honor 9/11 heroes, the men and women that gave what they had to save others. And as we were going through the list of songs, this one stuck out to her. 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

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You're in charge of all the music till 5 o'clock, so let me know what I'm playing for you when you hit the request button in the Cafe app. Jamie is in Bellingham. She gets Belinda Carlisle. Cafe 104.1.

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1: 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I have lived in the Pacific Northwest almost my entire life. I think there was 1 year where I didn't, and I came back home because I loved it so much. Despite dealing with, you know, the occasional minor inconvenience. Like, if you need to get somewhere and you're going on I-5, you got to make sure you leave in time. Because both the left and right lanes, everybody's going to be going the speed limit or five miles an hour under. Luann says her minor inconvenience is losing power to the winter winds every single year. Lynn in Bellingham says snow and ice. And I know we don't always see snow and ice in the winter. And that might be why it's a minor inconvenience, because when we do, nobody knows how to drive or act in it, right? What is the minor inconvenience you're willing to put up with just to live here in the PNW? Facebook.com/Cafe104.1.
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Whether you're broke or evergreen, you're black, white, beige, Chola descent. You're Lebanese, you're Orient. 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
2: Luke Bryan, he's getting roasted on social media because a lot of his songs are very simple.
3: The one that's kind of fun to me, the Country Girl Shake It For Me.
2: Uh-huh. I actually hate that song so much.
3: See, I
2: can't hate a song more than I hate that song.
3: It's interesting because people are like, it's kind of a sexist song.
2: Yeah.
3: Got a lot of boom in my big truck and open up the doors and turn it up.
2: Yeah,
3: and
2: then, you still know, don't like it.
3: I mean, it's an infectious song if you hear it.
2: Shake It To The Moon, Shake It For Me, Girl. That's a terrible song. How is this even a hit song?
3: No, but
2: terrible.
3: But again, it's the way it sounds.
2: It does. Oh, God.
4: Can I say something that might be controversial?
2: Yes.
4: I think shaking it is overrated.
2: Yeah.
4: It's really not that big a deal. If I'm going to spend a whole song begging a woman to do something, it's not going to be shaking it.
0: Dave, Alan, and Patrice.
3: I'm just picturing this girl hopping up on the toolbox in the back of his daddy's truck. He's got a lot of boom.
2: He doesn't even have his own truck. God, don't shake it for this guy. He's driving his dad's truck.
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2: 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I love living in the Pacific Northwest. It is just so gorgeous here. But today's the first day I really felt in a while that the whole layer thing came into effect. It was cold enough this morning I had to wear pants, warm enough this afternoon I had to change into shorts. A costume change right in the middle of the day. Jessica in Mount Vernon says for her, it's the drizzle. You know, they say it rains around here and it never really rains. It just is kind of constant and drizzly. Meanwhile, Marcus says, those big spiders coming inside this time of year? Nuh-uh. You love living here except for what minor inconvenience? Facebook.com/Cafe104.1.
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1: 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The only wait northbound at the truck crossing, 45 minutes there. Everything else, 10 minutes or less in either direction. Mostly cloudy and 76 tomorrow. Then we see the chance of rain come in on Sunday. We'll cool down to a high 69. Partly sunny in 69 when you go back to work on Monday. Cedro Woolley is at 69 right now. Shoreline, 67. 65 in Bellingham with one last song on today's Happy Hour Request Show. 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